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0: Looking for love right here on your new daily show. And good afternoon. It's my favorite time of the week because I am catching on up with the rush. What is funny? I don't like being
1: Must be excited for Wednesday's busy twerking over there.
0: Oh my goodness.
2: Well, no, we haven't been the rush in like 3 weeks.
0: I know.
1: That's why I've been so excited.
0: Excuse me.
1: See how excited you are for the show, is it?
2: Oh, I am.
0: You're just doing that
2: the
0: most.
2: The mouth that's juicy.
0: Anyway, how have you both been? It's been a while, actually, since we've heard the two of you together.
2: You should be thanking us. Oops. We alternated and took turns doing your show.
0: Oh, well, I always
1: return. Oh, that's why we haven't been together for 3 weeks.
0: I'm like, oh, that's why. Sorry. Whoopsie, was a little bit selfish. No, you know what's so funny is that everyone's like, welcome back, Mon. How was it? Where have you been? I go, just be at home.
1: Bro, but sometimes that's all you need, just to sit at home.
0: For real.
1: I might just stay Tuesday next weekend, just call it to consider.
0: I actually might have to add, Henry, is that on Monday, we had a check-in as well, and Sia said, Henry's away sick, so me too. I'm going to be sick this time next week. So if you
1: I say that? Oh, yeah. I must be manifesting it. No, but see, I don't want to actually get sick. That's the thing.
0: No. You just use the sick days, not
1: Bro, swallow
0: sick.
1: Your saliva, man. Get it together. Show some form.
2: I don't know what is in this chocolate you gave me, but my mouth is so juicy.
0: It's the mousse.
2: Oh my gosh.
1: But I'm just like,
2: bro. I've got chocolate. I'm like drowning over here because my saliva
1: is. I was like, show some form. We are the rush. Show some form.
0: Oh my goodness. Well, anyway, it is your midweek check-in for the middle of the week. And I thought, because it's also Mental Health Awareness Week, the theme is belonging. All right. And so I wanted to check in with you both of what makes you feel like you belong.
2: We belong. What's
1: we
2: that song?
1: Belong together. Is that why you're singing?
2: No.
1: We belong to belong to the fun. That's where we belong with each other because we're the only people who know the other song, the songs that we're both thinking of. The rest of our team, absolute fail.
0: No, I'm also like, what song is that? I'm missing out
2: again.
0: What
2: a question to ask. Where do you feel like you belong the most?
0: Yeah.
1: No, that's not what she said.
2: What did you ask?
0: Like, what makes you feel like you belong?
2: Oh.
1: When I am just me.
0: Oh.
2: Yeah,
1: but like you know, what I mean by that is like I don't now in life I don't feel like I need other people to feel like I belong. I just know who I am and I'm like I belong wherever I am.
2: Exactly.
0: All
2: I need is
1: I belong to be on the beach right now. That's what I should.
2: I just need a good moisturizer.
1: Oh no, here we go.
2: Moisturize the elbows.
1: Stop swallowing your saliva, please.
0: I just turned it down. Well, in saying that too, with your midweek check-in, we want to know how are you rating the week so far?
2: Oh, I'm sitting at a 5, mid of the range.
1: Damn.
2: Yeah, I'm not bad, not horrible, but not up in the clouds.
0: He's actually been his English today.
1: Has it been atrocious?
0: Shocking.
2: Something's wrong with
0: me
2: today.
0: Is wrong with him today.
2: That's why I had the last 2 days off sick, I think. God
0: is decided. You're acting.
1: He's acting.
2: Come home,
0: acting.
2: My child.
1: You need Vaikita. That's what you need.
0: What about you?
1: I'm sitting at an 8. I'm borderline like 8-9. 8-9. No, I was trying to do the 6-7 thing. That was so crap.
0: And real quick as well, what can we expect on the show?
1: We're back with another episode of Who's the Molly? Yes.
0: Oh, yeah.
1: And I actually haven't looked at the prep, so I can't remember what Henry wrote.
0: Well, there you have it, folks. That is the rush coming on through to catch on up, especially with the midweek check-in as well. Heading back into it with Leo Soul. They'll be back again straight after the news at 2 p.m. right here on New Daily.

New FM, the beat of the Pacific, Drake and Nokia, and we are wrapping on up our hour together. It's been so much fun hanging on out with you for another day here on the New Daily Show. If you missed out on either of the team shows, the Morning Shake Crew or The Rush, you can head on over to wherever you stream your podcast, the Morning Shake Run Back or The Rush Rewind. Other than that too, hope you have a wonderful and safe rest of your afternoon, and don't forget, check in on yourself and others. And take it easy. I hope to see you all and hear from you tomorrow. We'll be back again to do it all over again here on the New Daily Show. I'm going to love and leave you with Common King's Ragamuffin. Have a great rest of your day. We'll see you all tomorrow. Bye.

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0: PMN News at 2 p.m. Kia ora, I'm Vamaila Leatinu. Police have launched a search and rescue operation for a high school student missing in Hawke's Bay. The Taradale High School student was one of a group hiking to Sunrise Hut in the Ruahine Forest Park. An email from the school to parents on Wednesday morning said the teenager was part of an overnight outdoor education trip and became separated from the group. Hawke's Bay Area Commander Inspector Caroline Martin said the teenager was reported missing around 7:10 p.m. on Tuesday. Police alongside land search and rescue volunteers are conducting extensive ground searches in the Sunrise Hut area using specialist equipment and resources. Inspector Martin says providing regular updates for the teenager's family and the school. Pacific people in New Zealand are 7.2 times more likely to be hospitalised for bronchitis compared to other New Zealanders, non-Pacific peoples, according to a new report by the Cardiac and Respiratory Foundation NZ. It says 1 in 6 Kiwis are affected by respiratory illness, roughly 950,000 people, and the numbers have only risen in recent years. The Foundation's Chief Executive, Letitia Harding, says these are shocking statistics and something needs to be done. She is calling for government to fund the RSV vaccine for children, enforce healthy home standards, and support educational outreach to Māori and Pasifika communities. Green Party MP Te Anau Tuiono is urging greater scrutiny over the use of artificial intelligence in NZ. The Green Party says it will regulate artificial intelligence, or AI, so its benefits are shared with New Zealanders, not just the technology companies that operate them, if elected. Party co-leader Chloe Swarbrick said AI should work for people and the planet, stating we don't work for AI. Tuiono outlines the guardrails government must consider when using AI.
1: Alarm bells are ringing around the planet around AI, so we need to make sure that we put some protections around it. We've got to make sure that, you know, there's meaningful work for people. And then there's the environmental costs as well, the amount of water and power that these things chew up. So it's important that we've got control over that.
0: The US has alleged that China is backing malicious cyber activity that targets the Pacific Islands. The allegation came in a statement from the US Embassy in Suva. The embassy says the malicious cyber activity aligns over all U.S. government observations that China remains an active and persistent cyber threat. In response, a spokesperson for the Chinese embassy in New Zealand said the claim was a repeat of U.S. disinformation from many previous times. They said the claim is politically motivated and aimed at sowing discord between China and countries in the region. Immigration New Zealand says it will not allow a foreign national stuck in the Cook Islands to transit because it doubts her true intentions. The 49-year-old South Asian woman arrived in the Cooks 3 years ago and has been unable to leave since then. She does not have a visa to stay in the country. The Cook Island News reports that the woman left her country after her husband was killed and was granted a work visa in New Zealand in March 2023. Whilst working, she applied for asylum and was told by a lawyer helping her out that she needed to leave New Zealand and return later. Immigration NZ has confirmed it declined multiple applications for a transit visa from the woman because it wasn't satisfied of her genuine intention to transit through New Zealand. And that's PMN News at 2 p.m. For more Pacific news and sport, go to pmn.co.nz.
2: 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Beat of the Pacific. 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

0: I don't care if you're having a bad day. Put a smile on your face.
1: I'm starting to get in my feels there.
0: Dribble, food, love.
1: I hate you. I regret asking that.
2: Shia Fake! The Rush with Sia and Henry.
1: New FM, you're tuning in to the beat of the Pacific. Happy Wednesday, ladies and gentlemen. We are officially back. As a team, as a whanau, it's the Rush.
0: It's been a while, man.
1: It's been a long while, but we're back.
0: Yeah, man, I'm excited to be back where I belong.
1: I know how excited you were because when we crossed over with Monica, your mouth was all wet and juicy over there.
0: With that chocolate you gave me, I don't know what was in it. But I might have to have that on a Friday night, if you know what I'm talking about. Oh, my mouth was so salivary.
1: I would like to thank my flight attendant friends for the chocolate. Because yum. Do you know what?
0: Liviano.
1: Here's the thing, right? If you're listening in from Australia, are you too bougie for Aldi the supermarket? Because I asked somebody here in the office today, hey, do you want some? There's somebody is jazz on the morning shack at the moment.
0: Yeah.
1: And she goes, oh, I've never tried that. And I just looked at her like, as someone who lives in Australia,
0: yeah,
1: do not talk to me. What? How have you not tried this?
0: What is the New Zealand equivalent to Aldi's? I've never been to Aldi's before. What is the equivalent here in New Zealand?
1: Man, I don't even know if I want to say like Pack and Save or Fresh Choice.
0: Is Aldi
1: is it Super Fresh or Fresh Choice?
0: Is Aldi the cheaper alternative in Australia?
1: It is a cheaper alternative. Yeah. But also, like, the chocolates, in my opinion, at the Aldi supermarket in Australia, underrated. See, these ones, I'm like, guys, it's chocolate from this one that we're eating right now. It's made in Germany. There's a lot of European chocolates that they sell at Aldi's. But absolutely,
0: yeah. No, that's nice.
1: Don't go to Coles. Don't go to Woolies. Mm. Go to Aldi's.
0: They have got so many options in supermarkets over there in Australia.
1: And buy their orange juice too. Orange juice is delicious. Don't have the green sticker.
0: We've only got like 3 or 4 supermarkets here, and they're ridiculously expensive.
1: And they're all as expensive as each other.
0: Jeez.
1: Well, really adulting right now. Just talking about how expensive supermarkets. Bro, hopefully you guys have been a while though. We are back into full swing, which also means you're going to get a Rush Rewind podcast today. Like I've been telling you, if you've been missing us, the Rush Rewind, wherever you stream your podcast, but we're back today happening on the show.
0: On the show today, we've got Who's Da Mully? There is a situation that has been sent through us. So after 4 p.m, you will let us know who is in the right and who is in the wrong. And what question you should ask your parents now.
1: Ooh. We're going to have to revisit yesterday's 60 hard question. I think you're going to like this one. So maybe we'll chuck that out to Henry next. If you missed it as well, hang around and we'll jump into that in the next 10. This is Church and AP, Jay King, Fiji, Mashan to follow. This is AKL Girls on your FM.

0: That one is Fiji. It's called Simmer Down. It's old school throwback for you. Goswatolo mehewa bula. It is the rush, and we are back in full swing. Mm-hmm. Yesterday, though, Henry missed it. It was the 60 hard question, and I thought, you know what, we're going to do today for anybody who's missed it out, on it, like Henry did yesterday. Here is your 60 hard question.
1: Okay.
0: What's something you do if you were not afraid? What's something you do if you were not afraid?
1: A walk around butt naked at the beach.
0: But you can go to a naked beach.
1: Yeah, but I'm afraid of the... Maybe afraid's not the right word. It's more so like I don't like the way my body looks.
0: Oh, you're self-conscious.
1: Yeah, which is, you know, you get a little bit fearful. Like, oh my gosh, people are going to be looking at me roly-polies. Which, for the most part... You go to the beach, nobody cares about you, fatso. Everyone's worried about themselves.
0: Like, that's literally what it is. I just had a really dumb idea in my head, and I thought that I were never going to make that happen.
1: What?
0: I thought, why don't we all go as a team together?
1: Yes, please. Can 531 PI come too? But you know, and I thought about this only because, you know, summer's right around the corner. Can you imagine how different your personality would be if you were happy with the way your body looked? Like, if everyone was just, like, 100%, like, yeah.
0: Like regardless how they look,
1: imagine how freeing that would be. And that's probably what I would do. I would just walk around butt naked everywhere. As soon as I walked out that door, bam.
0: I might have to put that on my bucket list for, or for my new resolution for 2027.
1: If I'm
0: comfortable in my own body by then. I feel like I'm comfortable, but I'm only comfortable in a sports bra and tights. Like, removing that extra layer is that's a whole different story, bro.
1: You go back to where our ancestors used to walk around with a leaf.
0: He said just a leaf.
1: Yeah.
0: Not even leaves. No, a leaf. One leaf. Big leaf.
1: What was your answer?
0: What was my answer? Oh, like not being... wait, what's the question again? See, I just got lost again. The question was, what's something you'd do if you weren't afraid?
1: Yeah.
0: Like, just give more things a go. Like, I feel like that's boring.
1: Are you afraid of failure?
0: Somebody asked me this last year.
1: Yeah.
0: I don't think I am.
1: Do you know what? I am afraid of failing. I would rather quit than fail.
0: That's wild. Okay, maybe... am I afraid of failure? I think I used to be afraid of failure. Mm. But if there's anything I've learned in this CrossFit space is that I love failing.
1: Yeah.
0: Like, because then you just learn to kind of build resilience and then just keep trying.
1: Well, it's a scary thing, failing, when you really think about it.
0: Yeah, but I ain't a failure.
1: But why is that scared? Like, why would you be afraid to fail?
0: Because then you know you can't do something.
1: But is that the judgment from other people? Like, we're fearful that they're going to be like, you're a loser, you couldn't do it.
0: You're making this a deeper thinking, conversation than what it was meant to be. But I
1: thank
0: don't
1: you,
0: know.
1: Dr. Phil. Cool down.
0: I was like, oh, goddamn, we're really going in for it.
1: But that would be my answer. I'd walk around butt naked everywhere I went.
0: Oh, damn. So not
1: just at the beach. I'm talking about, like, if I would be like in a nudist colony.
0: Oh,
1: like, dang. They weren't nude in Gloria Vale, were they? Well, unless they were inside the church. Then yes, they were nude.
0: How do you know? Did you make it in the afternoon? We've got Leon Thomas, Cutthroat Mode on Waze. This is Brother Rods with Moke Moke featuring Papa's Peck on UFM.

0: Cutthroat Mode, that one is Handcart Boy. You are tuning in to New FM with Sia and Henry. Welcome if you just joined us. I decided to eat a chocolate between the songs, and that was a really bad idea.
1: Juicy in the mouth, right? Mm-hmm. That's what I was saying earlier on in the show.
0: But also, I failed something.
1: What?
0: I decided like about 10:30 last night that between Wednesday and Friday, I wasn't going to have any processed sugar.
1: Mm.
0: Sugar from fruit, fine.
1: Yeah.
0: And then the first one I ate, and I was like, damn it, I forgot. Messaged my friend and said, hey, look, I've already failed our plan. And ever since I've been in the studio, I've eaten about two more.
1: I'm trying to figure out what do they even do to the sugar to process it? Because it comes from
0: sugar. Great question.
1: I think it comes from sugar cane, right? And I've told myself to stop asking these silly questions on air because it makes us look stupid. Because we should know the answer.
0: No,
1: to this.
0: But there's no stupid as
1: there
0: a question.
1: There's only stupid people.
0: No stupid as a question.
1: Well, maybe there is actually. But I think about this often because I've got a bag of sugar at home. I don't eat sugar. I mean, I eat a lot of sugar in lollies and other stuff, but I don't add any sugar to any of my cooking.
0: But isn't that worse?
1: Well, I don't know. That's the thing. My sugar has been sitting in that fridge for like 2 months now, and it just
0: that's
1: sits
0: crazy.
1: There because I don't do anything with it. But I will down a bag of lollies. I know you just go down, so
0: I hate you. I freaking hate you. We're gonna back on into the music, Notorious B.I.G. We've got a brand new one from Kore.
1: Mm-hmm.
0: You're just saying
1: gorgeous. Kore, great friend of mine.
0: Shut up. Browns, Alums Brown, I really love this one. It's Root Session. We are about 21 minutes away from a 3. It's New Femme.

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1: Biggie Duets. Jazzy Fizzle.
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1: Ladies and gentlemen.

0: That one is Corday featuring Anderson .Paak. It is called A Good Day. You're tuning into the beat of the Pacific. That is sampling a song that I can't remember what it is. Lovely Day. Stevie Wonder.
1: No, Bill Withers, I believe it is.
0: Who?
1: Bill Withers. Lovely Day, Lovely Day.
0: I remember him.
1: It's a lovely day.
0: He's dead, eh?
1: No. Oh. No, he's just celebrated his 30 something anniversary.
0: Bill Withers?
1: Yeah. I have no idea. I have no idea if he's dead or alive. I'm going to assume that he has passed away on account of that song is relatively
0: old. Honestly, that's the only reason why. Yeah, 2020.
1: Oh. He also saying just the two of us.
0: He looks like.
1: What's photo up? Let me have his look.
0: What's that man? Go the X guys.
1: The X guys.
0: No, the man that he's an actor.
1: He looks like
0: Morgan Freeman.
1: Oh, he looks
0: like a fairer version.
1: There's a Samoan woman that X. And that's who he looks like. Do you know what I'm talking about?
0: No.
1: I'm going to find her photo and I'm going to show you. That's exactly who he looks like. Shout out to Bill Withers. Huge fan. Love your stuff.
0: Oh my gosh, look, it says here. Olivia Dean song lifted from Bill Withers' hit.
1: And no, yeah, they took his camp took her to court.
0: Oh.
1: She's coming to the country this weekend.
0: I know, I'm going.
1: Are you?
0: Through Instagram.
1: Oh, I thought you might have a spare ticket for old Daddy Hen Dog over here.
0: Sorry, I know you've been looking for one.
1: Yeah.
0: Can't help you, bro.
1: Damn it all. That's all right. Hope it rains.
0: I hope it storms.
1: Same.
0: I hope you'll get wet.
1: Tornado.
0: We're getting back on into the music after 3 p.m. The request line is officially open for you. 466, let us know what you want to hear. The news is on Waze, and we're back into it with Bruno Mars after this.
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0: PM News at 3. Hello, Olketa. I'm Vamaila Leatinu'u. High cost of living, rising inflation and unaffordable housing were hot issues put under the spotlight by the leaders of the minor parties. ACT Party leader David Seymour acknowledges high rents are contributing to the cost of living struggles for many families. He's endorsing National's decision not to introduce new taxes.
1: We still need to take more tax off the rental transaction, and the ACT Party is going to have something to say about that. The biggest cost that people face is actually government waste, taxing you, borrowing and pushing up inflation. And that's why if you're serious about the cost of living, you've got to get the government to balance its books with no new taxes.
2: Interesting.
0: A triage coordinator for a Christian charity agency in Auckland says cuts in funding for food banks has seen a surge in demand for their services. The NZ Food Network commissioned a survey of 3,000 people this year, which shows 6 in 10 Pacifica respondents live in food insecure households, while frontline workers say financial pressures and fear of judgment make it harder for families to ask for help. Henry Elliott, who works for Vinnie's, says the funding cuts have reduced their capacity to provide assistance for families who call on them for help.
3: We used to see people come once every 3 months. Now we're seeing people try and register with us and apply every week, every fortnight. We just wish we were in the capability to do that, you know. While COVID disappeared and the funding disappeared, the need for food did not. 2-3 years into those new rules, yeah, we're seeing the effects. People are coming in unsure why their benefit was cut.
0: The US has alleged that China is backing malicious cyber activity that targets the Pacific Islands. The allegation came in a statement from the US Embassy in Suva. The embassy says the malicious cyber activity aligns overall US government observations that China remains an active and persistent cyber threat. In response, a spokesperson for the Chinese embassy in New Zealand said the claim was a repeat of US disinformation from many previous times. They said the claim is politically motivated and aimed at sowing discord between China and countries in the region. Fiji's Minister for Justice and Acting Attorney General Siro Mituranga has resigned after an explicit video ended up as a Facebook post last week. On Friday, a one-minute clip described by local media as a sex clip appeared on Mr. Turanga's Facebook profile shortly before it was taken down. This is the second time a private recording of a Fiji government minister has found its way online under Prime Minister Sitiveni Rambuka's administration. To sports, all 8 Pacific Island teams competing at the 2026 Rugby League World Cup have named their teams for the first round of matches this upcoming weekend. Toa Samoa will be the first island team to play on Friday, meeting France in Sydney, while Fetu Samoa kick off the women's competition against Australia later on Friday night. Matches on Saturday will see the PNG men's team take on Lebanon and the women's side face France, with both games in Port Moresby. Tonga will battle England late Saturday night, with Fiji and the Cook Islands clashing on Sunday, while Fiji and Mbulikula women meet New Zealand also on Sunday afternoon. And that's PMN News at 3 p.m. For more Pacific news and sport, go to pmn.co.nz.

0: Kalani. That one is out the window. Got some of Fulham with Dolor. 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
1: Bro, God damn it.
2: The Rush with Sia and Henry.
0: And of course, it's after 3 p.m., which means, Henry, the kids have finished school. Yay. They're back. Day 3. I did ask my niece yesterday. I said, hey, how's the first 2 days of the term? But she's boring.
3: Does she not like it?
0: Well, I said to her, why is it boring? She goes, we haven't really done anything. And I said, well, isn't it more like the first week is like reunion? You catch up with your friend. The teachers ease their way into it. Mm-hmm. She's like, yeah. She's like, but didn't learn anything.
3: Never in my life have I heard a kid say, oh, I didn't learn anything today. I feel ripped off. Good on that's good.
0: Well, you know what? It's better than my other nephew. He lied to his dad. He goes, the dad goes, what did you learn today, son? He goes, maths. And I looked at him, what a lie. You almost just finished crying before because you didn't know how to open the bottle or to pour the drink in a cup.
3: Well, I always used to ask my nieces and nephews, like, what's one thing you learned at school today? And they would sit there and scratch their head. I'm like, what are you going to school for, you dummy? So they had to come home every single day and tell me one thing that they learned.
0: I used to get pissed off when I used to pick up my siblings.
3: Yeah.
0: Like, how was school today? Good. What was good about it? Silence.
3: Yeah, they didn't really have an answer.
0: And I'm like, I'm gonna need something.
3: Even if it's I enjoyed lunch today or I enjoyed hanging out with my friends, it doesn't have to be a studious answer.
0: Exactly.
3: I just want to make sure that you're paying attention at school to regardless of whatever it is you're paying attention to. Is that my boyfriend? I'd rather you say
0: That's what my little kindy nephew said. He said, how was school? And then I forgot the little girl's name. He goes, I was playing with Mele.
3: Oh.
0: And this is me. I go, did you hold Mele's hand? He went red. And I was like, all right.
3: Make sure Mele's parents are rich. I know money doesn't matter, but it will when you're an adult.
0: It will when you want McDonald's. Yeah. We've got Letoa, Tiger on Waves. Right now we're back into the music. Michiko, it's DJ Golja and Jason Derulo on UFM.

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0: wondered why Latour said it was him versus the world. I couldn't grasp it. I never understood it. It's never that simple.
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1: Coming up next, I've got a bit of a question to ask. I've had a bit of a debate with the friends, and they've called me old. We're going to talk next.
0: Oh, I thought you were asking for confirmation. PNC.
1: No,
0: Lindley Lato, Neil Smith, still on Waze, but this is PNC featuring Peter T. It's Love Jones on UFM.

0: from 2009, Whitney Houston, $1 Million Bill. 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
1: You know, there's one thing that I say here quite often is that I am young, hip, and I'm moist. I like to believe that I have the body of a malnourished 13-year-old Vietnamese girl. I'm not very developed, but I like to think that I'm a lot younger than I actually am, right?
0: Okay.
1: And I keep getting reminded that I'm not old. I'm not young. I am, in fact...
0: No, you're right, the first one. I'm not old.
1: That I'm just an old man. And I'm being laughed at and ridiculed, and people are pointing their things at me saying, you're just an old man, you need to sit down. We've got a friend's dinner happening this weekend, right?
0: Yes.
1: I said, yep, just you sort it out, let me know when and where, and I will be there. They gave me the time. I said, that's too late. But they set the dinner reservation for 8 p.m. I said, 8 p.m. for dinner? That's a midnight snack, as far as I'm
0: concerned. Midnight snack is crazy.
1: That's breakfast for the next day. 8 p.m. I feel like that's so late to be having dinner. And I said this, and I voiced my concerns. I said, I feel like 8 p.m. is a little bit too late. Can we push it forward?
0: Yeah.
1: And they said, no, you old man. Normal people eat their dinner around 8 p.m. I said, no, they don't. Oprah told me that you shouldn't eat after 6 p.m. and I've lived by that rule.
0: And you know what? We should believe Oprah. Look at her. She's a billionaire.
1: Yeah, and now she's skinny because of the Ozempic. Not to do with her eating after 6 p.m.
0: Because of her peptides.
1: But I said, no, that's too. That's 8 p.m. is too late. Can we please bring it forward? And they said, no, 6 p.m. is too early. 6 p.m. too early for dinner?
0: You know what, Henry? I'm going to agree with you on this.
1: You think 8 p.m. is too late?
0: I think 8 p.m. is too late for a booking for dinner.
1: Yes.
0: By 8 p.m., your food should be on the table.
1: I should be unbuttoning my pants.
0: Yes, you should be having conversation. You should be hanging out, eating your food. Mm-hmm. By 8 p.m., you've got to arrive. You've got to look for parking. You've got to order your food. You've got to wait for them to cook it. And then it's going to come to your table at about 8:30. You know, by 9 p.m., I want up and out of there.
1: Yeah, you had it. You exhaust. You're going to be the last people. You might as well help clean up.
0: I think 8 is too late, but now I'm trying to remember what time I had dinner last night.
1: Yeah, what time do you usually have dinner?
0: But this also here's the thing. I do normally have dinner later, yeah. But I'm at home.
1: Mm-hmm.
0: So but anywhere between 10 to midnight.
1: Jeez. That is a midnight snack. I feel like that's so late.
0: Yeah, but that's just my life.
1: I do have a rule. Like at a certain time, in like when I'm at home, I will brush my teeth. Once my teeth are brushed, there is to be no more eating afterwards.
0: Okay, I have a problem with this.
1: What?
0: Because when I do that, I forget that I've already brushed my teeth, and then I still eat. Like last night, do you know what? Big back. I walked downstairs just to ask my brother for his charger.
1: Yeah.
0: I thought, let me just stop by the kitchen and get a glass of water and see what snacks everyone had today. I saw leftover Twisties, and I thought, just pick two. See, then I picked too many because I took the packet to my room and ate the rest in bed.
1: See, no, I know my brain. Once I've brushed my teeth,
0: you're done.
1: There's to be no
0: more. Good on you, Henry. Well, I wish I had that control.
1: Well, I'm trying to get skinny because, you know, we've got a wedding happening in the beginning of next year. And we're going to be in Bali. So I meal prepped last week, right? I was talking about this on the day
0: show.
1: Did you
0: even eat it?
1: I did.
0: And did you?
1: By day two, I was bored. I was sick of it. I'm eating the same damn thing every day. I'm over it.
0: But you know what? Consistency works. No, do you don't.
1: Damn it. So I've tried this thing where I brush my teeth. Like as soon as I finish dinner, I'll give it half an hour. I brush my teeth then. So I brush my teeth at like 6:30.
0: Do you know what I reckon you should try?
1: What?
0: Just brush your teeth in the morning and don't eat for the rest of the day. But let's run up to the New FM listeners. Guys, 8 p.m., is that too early or too late for a dinner reservation booking? Let us know on the text line, because at the moment the rush is saying that is way too late, or are we really just that old? This is Aradna with Downtime. It's 3:32 on New FM.

0: taking us to the kingdom of Tonga Peheangi Mai, Linli La Tu, Koutou Wataha Kefa. You're tuning into New FM, Kofehuina Outcome Otolu on the text line 466. Is 8 p.m. too early or is it too late for a dinner reservation?
1: Yeah, we've got a friend's dinner happening this weekend. And I just said, let me know when and where I will be there. You guys sort it out. You know, I'm just so busy. I've got so much on my
0: plate. That's right. You are very busy, man.
1: I've got too much to do. They said, yep, dinner's booked for 8 p.m. And I said, oh, I know I haven't added to the preparation or the planning of this, so I shouldn't really have a say. But I'm going to tell you anyway. 8 p.m. is too late. Can we move it forward? They said, that's such an old person thing to say. 8 p.m. is when normal people have dinner. I said, no, it's not. I used to have dinner as soon as I left school. My nana, we would walk home from primary. My nana would have dinner ready for us.
0: You know, there's still a lot of families that actually still do that as well now. So, yeah you're right.
1: I used to an early dinner. And Oprah told me no eating after 6 p.m. because that's when you get fat. And I said, okay.
0: That's funny. So I think she only stopped eating after 6 like 5 years ago. So we're asking you guys, 466 on the text line, is 8 p.m. too early or is it too late when you're making a booking for dinner?
1: I think it's too late, but somebody said, no, that's standard timing when you're catching up with friends. Everyone lives busy lives.
0: Yes, it's standard time. Oh, no, I don't think it's standard time. No.
1: I said that's like having a midnight snack at 8 p.m.
0: I think like 8 p.m., if it's that late and you're wanting to grab something to eat, go to the night market. Go to a drive-thru.
1: Yep. Not a sit down at a restaurant.
0: Oh my gosh, where's the night market today?
1: What day is it? Thursday. Wednesday. It's out west in Henderson.
0: Wednesday. Sorry, I don't. I'm so sorry for screaming.
1: Wait, what day is it? Wednesday. It's in Botany.
0: Ah, thank you.
1: Mm-hmm. So you go there, you little piggy. And
0: shut up. I haven't been to a night market in 3 months. That's why I'm very excited. I haven't, like, I'm excited about it.
1: Are you going to go tonight?
0: Maybe. Ooh. Can my funds afford it? No, but you know, my funds couldn't afford it last night. I still ended up at Wendy's.
1: Somebody said too early. I want to be in bed by 9.
0: Exactly. That's what I mean.
1: I want to be at home before the 10 p.m. news.
0: There's 10 p.m. news?
1: There used to be. I don't know if it still is.
0: I don't. You know, here's the thing though, right? Like, I think it's too late, but whether or not I eat by 9 or whatever, like, by that time, I just want to chill.
1: Yeah.
0: Like, just, that's dessert time.
1: Yes, okay, I get on board with that at 8 p.m. I think dinner 6 p.m., you sit there, you eat your meal, you sit there and chit-chat.
0: Yeah.
1: Come 8 p.m., all right, let's go find a dessert place.
0: That's it.
1: And maybe have a hot cup of tea, crawl into bed.
0: Okay, now you're old.
1: Then you massage me.
0: Now you're old, you're when you say iputi.
1: Whisper sweet nothings in my ear. And that sounds like the perfect date.
0: So you're going on a date or you're going to dinner with your friends?
1: Well, you can date your friends. Walter did. Shout out to our brother Walter.
0: That was so unnecessary. Oh,
1: but
0: nah.
1: It seems that everyone's saying too early, too early, too early. Mm-hmm. So I'm going to lock it in and say we shift it a little bit earlier to 6 p.m. Thank you, everyone, for your input. Here's Nia Smith.

0: lucky day. Oh, that one is called Talk to Me. You're tuning into The Rush with Sian Henry. Coming up after 4, Henry, we're back with another Who's the Molly with Vis Guska. I don't even know why he's just sitting there laughing. I don't even know what I'm saying. Request continue on the text line though as well, 466. We've got Sun and Watermelon Downs right after these.
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2: Yeah, I'm one of those ones who's like, you know, happy to hang out with you, be there for you. 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
2: The Rush with Sia and Henry.
0: We're officially halfway through in it to the show for your Wednesday. Welcome. If you just tuned in, guess what? We're both here.
3: Wow.
0: It's been a very long time. I can't even tell you when the last time we were actually together on The Rush was. Last month, eh?
3: Yes, it was 2 weeks ago, 2.5 weeks ago.
0: Yeah, and if you missed it, we did a crossover with Monica. She was like, guys, midweek check-in. And then Henry said, you know what, you should start by saying thank you.
3: Yes.
0: Because we have been taking turns looking after the new daily, which was fun.
3: Mm-hmm.
0: But not going to lie, I have way more fun here on The Rush.
3: Well, you know, I was saying that's the first time in 10 years I've ever been able to do the day show. They never let me do it.
0: So they just think you're too much trouble for their show, that's why.
3: When Boss Lady Tash said, do you want to give it a try? I said, yes, I do.
0: How did you actually find it?
3: No, I loved it. I love you get a bit of a sleeping because you start at 10 and then you get to leave early, get home and enjoy the afternoon. But I did feel like it was a bit of a different crowd, like a little bit too serious on the daily side. I feel like the crowd's a little bit too serious.
0: Yeah, we don't like being serious here on The Rush. Hey, no way. Coming up on the playlist though this hour, we have got Eris of the Game, Kawal, The Western Guide. Remember, mentally note as well, 6 p.m. you've got DJ Al Goody coming through for your new night's mixtape. We're back into it right now. Sam V, Cotton Candy on your FM.

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1: Yama, this is Kaleida Hawaii Roots Band, alongside me, brothers of Kapow.

0: That one is called Wild. It's called Sincerely. You're tuning in to The Russian for your Wednesday. It's time for your feedback.
1: Thank you.
2: Wait a minute.
3: Yeah, we've got a situation. You have to tell us who is in the right and who is the wrong. Who is being the moolah? Here is your situation for today. I have a 16-year-old daughter who constantly says she's too sick or too tired to do family activities, but somehow has plenty of energy to hang out with her friends. Last weekend, she refused to come to dinner with us, claiming that she was exhausted, but then asked if she could go out with her friends the next day. I got frustrated and grounded her, telling her that if she's too tired to spend time with her family, she needs to stay home and rest. She says I'm being controlling and that she should be allowed to choose how she spends her free time. My husband thinks I've gone too far, but I feel like she's using excuses to avoid us. Am I being a mooly? There is the situation. We all know what it's like to be a teenager and you don't want to hang out with your parents. You want to hang out with your friends because only your friends understand how you feel.
0: It's so funny. I was literally having this conversation this morning with one of my mum friends.
3: Oh, really?
0: About, you know, if her kids are at the I'm too cool to hang out with family stage. Because at the moment, her kids love hanging out with their grandparents.
3: Yep.
0: And I was like, that's actually really cool because, you know, there's a phase you kind of go through when you just think you're too cool to hang out with your whole family. Telling you now, if you're a teenager listening, when you become older than beyond your teenage years, you're like, bro, I shouldn't have wasted my time, that much time at least, with friends.
3: Well, I'm trying to think,
0: in my opinion,
3: if there was ever a time where I was embarrassed. I don't think I've ever been embarrassed of my appearance, and I've said this before.
0: Because they embarrass you.
3: Well, no, if there's anyone who should be embarrassed, it should have been me.
0: Yes.
3: Like, I should have been embarrassed of my parents. I just never was. I enjoyed hanging out with my parents whenever I got the opportunity to.
0: Mm-hmm.
3: I, till this day, would have spent every day of my life with my grandparents. Like, there's just no point in my time where I'm like, oof, I'm a little bit too cool to hang out with them. Do I like hanging out with my friends? Absolutely. But like CC, when you get to a certain age, you don't want to hang out with no one.
0: Nah.
3: I don't want to hang out with my friends. I don't want to hang out with my family.
0: I don't even want to hang out with myself. That was so dramatic. That was so dramatic. But who's the mooly in today's situation? She's 16 years old.
3: Yeah.
0: She's
3: using excuses saying she's tired and sick.
0: I'm thinking as an older sister, I'm like, I'm not giving you a hiding. I'm forcing you to come and hang out with the family, whether you like it or not.
3: Well, it depends on what sort of situation it was. If it was a family dinner, you know, are we talking like a family dinner where we're just sitting around the table? Or is the family dinner like, we've booked tables in a restaurant and the whole family's going to be there? Because if that is the case, then put your little hair in a ponytail and get out the door.
0: See, I don't think it matters if you're at home or if you're out for dinner at a restaurant. Because it's still family time.
3: I would be a little bit more lenient if we're just having dinner on the table. Fine, stay in your room. You're not going to bring any conversation anyway. But if we're going out to celebrate a birthday or somebody or a special occasion, then I don't care if you sit in silence, but you're going to come.
0: Also, 16, it's free.
3: Exactly.
0: You don't have to pay for yourself, because when you start working, girl, you're going to have to pay for yourself at the family dinners.
3: But that is the situation. A 16-year-old daughter, she's saying she's too sick and tired to hang out with the family, but wants to hang out with the friends. The mother has grounded her, saying, well, you're too tired, stay home. 466 on the text line, who's the mooly?
0: We'll see what you guys say next. Right now, though, it's the Little Red Number by The Western Guide on UFM.

0: 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We're seeing who you've decided is...
1: The Mooli.
2: Thank you.
3: Wait a minute.
2: You're not even the...
3: Mooli.
2: Sorry, I just froze.
1: If you missed the situation... somebody's message: I have a 16-year-old daughter who constantly says she's too sick or tired to do family activities, but somehow has plenty of energy to hang out with her friends. Last weekend, she refused to come to dinner with us, claiming she was exhausted, but then asked if she could go out with her friends the next day. I got frustrated and grounded her, saying, well, you're too tired to hang out with your friends. If you're too tired to hang out with us, you're too tired to hang out with your friends. Stay home. The father's saying, you've gone too far. She's saying, you've just gone a little bit too extra and now you're controlling me. This mother wants to know, am I being a mooli? Because I feel like she's using excuses to avoid us.
0: That's such a funny word, control.
1: Mm-hmm.
0: As a teenager, I remember thinking, I have control of everything.
1: Did you think that?
0: Well, not everything, I thought, like, I have control of my life.
1: I don't even think I feel that way as a 30-year-old.
0: No, I don't. I think I was more Delulu then than I am now.
1: As a teenager, I expected to be told where to be and where to go.
0: Do you know what? I think it's because I had a car. So I felt like, yeah, I'm a baddie.
1: You had the freedom to zip and zoom through the streets.
0: So like when you're at that age and you have a car, you're thinking, yeah, I got some power in my hands.
1: We're asking you on the text line. Somebody said, honestly, I get where you're coming from. If she's too sick or tired to spend time with her family but magically feels better when her friends are involved, I can see why that would hurt. Sometimes kids forget that we as parents get our feelings hurt as well. She should definitely make some effort.
0: Also, it might just be like, as adults, maybe you're draining your children's battery rather than recharging them. If that might be the case. Like, is it a family dinner where it's nice and peaceful, where there's laughs, there's giggles, or is it like an awkward dinner? And maybe it's a broken family and everyone's getting together and everyone doesn't really get along. Like, it also just depends on the dynamic of your family, I guess.
1: Well, that's what I was about to say. Parents and families don't realize how much they can muck a kid up.
0: Nah, legit.
1: They can ruin a kid and then the cycle continues. Maybe your daughter just doesn't want to be around the mess. Maybe she's not a little emo girl who just thinks life is so hard. Maybe you're the problem.
0: Maybe she's protecting her peace.
1: Maybe that's what it is. I would suggest, if I could, in my honest, humble opinion, maybe let her pick the family time. I would have that as a...
0: All right.
1: A non-negotiable. If you want time as a family, you have to set it in stone. Like,
0: and there are some families where they do family time. Everyone actually takes a turn choosing activities and things like that. So you're saying something like that.
1: Maybe she just doesn't want to go to dinner. Maybe she's got an eating disorder. Maybe she thinks she's fat. Or maybe she doesn't want to stuff her face like the rest of you.
0: Damn, that was deep.
1: Like, maybe she just doesn't want to go to dinner. So maybe allow her the opportunity to be like, you know what? Yes, I would like to spend time with my parents. Let's go to the park and get drunk. Isn't that what 16-year-olds do?
0: No, that's what you did as a 16-year-old, not the ones listening.
1: So it also
0: we don't condone drinking underage.
1: She's 16, not 26. It's not unreasonable to expect her to spend a little time with her family. However, grounding her probably isn't the best way to handle it, Mum.
0: Also, sometimes, I'm not going to lie, sometimes as an adult, it is, again, we don't have kids here on the rush of our own, but sometimes as an adult, when your teenage kids really show that they don't want to hang out with you, it can be a little bit like, you've hurt my feelings. Like, my siblings have all done that, and I just look at them like, oh, hey. It's like,
1: you're going to need me to pick you up soon.
0: Who wiped your bum when you were a baby? You know what I mean? And then I turn into mum mode, and like, and they're like, you're not our mum. And I go, you're too ugly to be my kid anyway.
1: Damn.
0: I've said that to my siblings.
1: Damn. And one final one on the text line. This sounds like a pretty normal parent-teenage conflict. The parents miss spending time with their daughter, and the daughter wants independence. Neither side is necessarily wrong, but they need to talk and it'll pass, they say.
0: All right, well, good luck.
1: I'm going to say the daughter's being a mooli. Because one day, guess what? Your parents are going to be dead and you're going to be sitting in your room all alone wishing they were still there. How about that?
0: Okay, well, back into the music. This is Kitty Dogs with Awe on UFM.

0: But is the Rush was here in Henry?
1: Say the song name.
0: That is Ohone Matala Kaula.
1: Too Mickey.
0: Ohone Matala Kaula.
1: Don't do that. You started off really great. Don't do that.
0: What does that mean?
1: Don't do that.
0: Something gold?
1: Yes. Hone on its own means honey.
0: Oh, yeah.
1: Matala means like, you know when your hair is untangled?
0: Oh, like brushed
1: honey. So honey untangled gold. You know, I actually need to listen to the lyrics of that song. But here's something I was a little bit shooketh about over the weekend, Henry.
0: Mm.
1: What is something that I absolutely love eating?
0: Ice cream.
1: Okay, other than ice
0: soft
1: cream.
0: Serve.
1: Soft cream.
0: Italian men.
1: Yeah, egg. No, bongo.
0: Oh, yes.
1: All right, guys, I was absolutely shooketh in the weekend. So we were away out of town and we were all snacking big bags. I had a friend who's never eaten bongo in her life.
0: Do you know what's crazy? I hadn't tried it until.
1: Are you serious?
0: They looked cheap and disgusting to me. I'm not saying that I'm rich and fancy and I only eat expensive chips, but you know, when the package looks cheap, in my head it's like, oh, it's probably going to taste.
1: But sometimes that's when it's the most like unhealthiest and most delicious.
0: But
1: sorry, that was.
0: I had never tried them until you decided, you know what, I'm going to bring them every single day. And that's what you did.
1: Every single day is crazy. I did go to the dairy the other day and now they're selling the popcorn, like M&M's and stuff that they sell in Australia.
0: Yay or nay? I was contemplating buying them today.
1: Can I be completely honest? I've tried it once, nay. Yeah. Definitely not worth it. It's $10 a bag at the local dairy. Don't do it, guys.
0: Expensive.
1: Don't do it.
0: It's so expensive.
1: Anywho, back to the music. TLC, baby, baby, baby. It's new film.

0: To New FM, well, Wolfsy and Henry, we're back. Mm-hmm. If you've not been here.
1: Well, I'm sure people missed us as a duo.
0: I actually do want to note that they did do.
1: Sorry?
0: they didn't miss that, let me tell you that much. Coming up, though, we're getting into the news at 5 p.m. Request continue for you in the text line 466.
1: And Kiwi Bank is desperately asking us to stop doing one thing. What is it? I'll tell you after 5.
0: We're back into the music right after this.
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0: PM News at 5, Talofakoi, I'm Vamala Leatinu'u. Police have launched a search and rescue operation for a high school student missing in Hawke's Bay. The Taradale High School student is one of a group hiking to Sunrise Hut in the Ruahine Forest Park. An email from the school to parents on Wednesday morning said the teenager was part of an overnight outdoor education trip and became separated from the group on a hike. Hawke's Bay Area Commander Inspector Caroline Martin said the teenager was reported missing around 7:10 p.m. on Tuesday. She says police, alongside land search and rescue volunteers, are conducting extensive ground searches in the Sunrise Hut area using specialist equipment and resources. Political commentator James Nokise says politicians on the televised public debates are overly cautious and lack the courage to articulate their policies. With 24 days to polling day, politicians have been out and about hustling for votes. Nokise says voters need much more than handshakes and election promises.
1: Well, I think they're too cautious. The minor parties, what they have over the two big parties, they've got nothing to lose. And so they speak with an openness. You saw in the leaders' debate, I think there is a hesitation from both of them to say the wrong thing. We're looking for personality. We're looking for someone to actually look like they have the courage of their convictions.
0: Green Party MP Te Anau Tuiono is urging greater scrutiny over the use of artificial intelligence in NZ. The Green Party says it will regulate artificial intelligence, or AI, so its benefits are shared with New Zealanders, not just the technology companies that operate them, if elected. Party co-leader Chloe Swarbrick said AI should work for people and the planet, stating we don't work for AI. Tuiono outlines guardrails government must consider when using AI.
2: Alarm bells are ringing around the planet around the AI, so we need to make sure that we put some protections around it. So we've got to make sure that, you know, there's meaningful work for people. And then there's the environmental costs as well, the amount of water and power that these things chew up. So it's important that we've got control over that.
0: Youth climate advocate Nele Kalolo Surikis says New Zealand's voters are looking for more than values-based messaging. They want action plans. During the Mangere Candidates Forum on Monday night, she asked if parties would support community-led renewable energy projects, phase out fossil fuels, and commit to limiting global warming to 1.5 degrees Celsius. She says there's a large Pacific population here spending money to give back to our families in the island, and climate change is a big issue that impacts our young people, our families there. Niue's Disaster Management Office says they did not receive formal reports until 5 days after the fires started. There were no casualties, but farmers battled the wildfires, losing livelihoods and food for local communities. Royal NZ Air Force delivered a new fire truck to Niue last weekend to help control and strengthen its response capability. The government said water infrastructure and plantations have been damaged. Niue Disaster Management Office Manager Robin Hikau says he's concerned people did not report the wildfires earlier.
3: When it started on Monday, nobody filed a formal report to any of the emergency services until Friday afternoon. All the farmers around the area, everybody was just trying to put out the fire themselves in their own plantations. But then everything just got out of hand. So that's one of the biggest problems that we have, is that people thought that somebody had reported it.
0: And that's PM News at 5 p.m. For more Pacific news and sport, go to pmn.co.nz.

0: beautiful, fine ladies in the building. 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
1: Okay. Yeah, yo, no L, take out the baseline. 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
1: I see a badass mother who don't take no crap of nobody.
2: The Rush with Sia and Henry.
3: We are officially into the final hour of the show, ladies and gentlemen. Sheesh Louise. I will tell you what, for the last week, I was usually having an afternoon nap around this time.
0: Was it nice?
3: Yeah, it was beautiful. My eyes are
0: Why didn't
3: bit
0: you
3: drooping.
0: Go and enjoy the outside?
3: Well, I thought about it, but then I said, you know what? I'm just going to enjoy my couch. The Tuesday last week, I was doing days if you missed it. I went home and had a bourbon and cola. I could.
0: How many?
3: I just had one.
0: Wow, look at you and your self-control.
3: I said I could probably sit here and get turned up, but then I've got to be at work tomorrow. So I said, no, just have one.
0: But you had enough time to like get turned and then
3: it was
0: come
3: like
0: down
3: a,
0: off that high.
3: It was like a very adult drink. You know how there's people who well, I don't know anyone in my family that can just sit there and have a responsible drink because it always turns into
0: it's like go hard or go home time thing.
3: Yeah, it was just like I had a bowl of crisps and I sat there and I watched a documentary.
0: I have a friend like that, like can't just have one and then that's it. Because I said to her, hey, let's go. I think it was on the, whenever it was.
3: Yeah.
0: She goes, nah, she goes, it's either all the way or not. And I said, you got a problem there, mate.
3: Yeah.
0: You got a problem there.
3: That's how I usually feel. It's like either, if you're going to, even because when you get to a certain age, even one little drink, you start to feel a little bit drowsy the next day. If I'm going to feel drowsy, I want to be drowsy, you know?
0: Mm.
3: I'm going to send it the whole way. But I didn't. That was a nice responsible
0: adult. He said, I'm going to send it.
3: Yeah, is that what the kids say?
0: I don't know. Do you know what? Here's the thing. I thought I knew what the cool lingo that is, but then the younger ones at the gym, they like to remind me that, that's not cool.
3: Do they not just say on the piss anymore?
0: That means something different to them now. Anyways, back into the music. Jay King, Josh 6 at 5, Blue Country out before we reach 5:30. This is B.O.B. with

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1: Coming up next, Kiwi Bank is desperately asking us to stop doing one thing. What is it? I'll tell you next. Back into the music. Here is Joe Wash 685. It's here on New FM.

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1: And Kiwi Bank is asking us specifically to stop doing one particular thing. Take a wild guess as to what you think that may be, CA.
0: Stop ringing them to transfer money over the phone.
1: No.
0: Because I feel like half them clients still do that.
1: Yeah. Nope, not that.
0: Is electronic related?
1: Partially, yes. There has some.
0: Oh, stop going into the bank to withdraw money.
1: No, it has nothing to do with money, actually.
0: Oh, stop calling them?
1: No, what they are asking you to do, what they're asking you to stop doing, is to stop sexualizing their mascot. Do you know what the Kiwi Bank mascot is?
0: No.
1: It is a sheep, but they've done a new ad campaign where the sheep is, it had a bit of a makeover, right? The sheep is green, it's got a nice little straightened fringe, got a little bit of a sensual smirk.
0: Okay, and people are sexualizing the sheep.
1: And people are sexualizing.
0: Oh, okay. I'm quickly having a look right now. She looks pretty.
1: Wow, people online.
0: She looks pretty cute.
1: People online are saying I would do nasty things to that Kiwi Bank sheep.
0: Okay, do you know what? I'm just going to take a guess at this, that these people that are saying that are not islanders. Because who the hell, like, are you all right?
1: Well, I don't know why or what would prompt anyone to look at an animal.
0: Her name is Buck.
1: And be like, yeah. There's a few it probably things that rhyme with Buck that I would like to do.
0: Well, that's the thing. I'm like, maybe it doesn't help that the name is Buck.
1: Well, as I was reading Kiwi Bank's
0: Buck's
1: statement,
0: even got a story. Shut down.
1: I was like, okay, I understand. Well, have you never seen like a mascot or a cartoon where you've been like, hold on a minute now. Because the green M&M, have you seen the green M&M? Do you remember those ads that used to play? The green M&M was addressed as a nightwalker. Used to stand on the corner of K Road, like raunchy. You know what I mean?
0: I didn't even know M&M's have it at a face.
1: Yeah, and I used to see those ads as a kid when I was younger. I said, you know what? I'd peel the shell back.
0: You know what? You men, you guys are a different breed, bro.
1: You've never seen a mascot or a cartoon and
0: I'm trying to think, like, if there was one, but nothing comes to mind. I'm sure maybe I have in my lifetime, but I... Nothing.
1: Because there's a few like cereal boxes you look at and you're like, well, hold on a minute. Now, that's a little bit raunchy for a kid's cereal.
0: I'm having to look at like 90s cartoons on Google Images just to see if there was anything back then that I...
1: Mr. Muscle? Have you ever seen Mr. Muscle?
0: Who the hell is Mr.
1: Muscle? Mr. Muscle?
0: Who's Mr. Muscle?
1: The cleaning guy. The cleaning spree. He started off when I've had conversations about this. I feel like he started with a full on like turtleneck, and now when you look at him,
0: he started stripping.
1: Yeah, he's getting like a little bit raunchy.
0: He's giving Chris Warner.
1: He's taking the jacket off, and some of them where he's wearing just like a singlet. I feel.
0: Do you think they did that just so like for the stay at home mums that are going to buy the product? Well, they're going to go, oh, look at that man on the packaging.
1: Well. I hate to say it, but sex does sell. We are humans and we are driven by that. Whether you believe it or not, whether you agree with it or not, that is what ticks in our brain that makes stuff happen, right?
0: That's right. So it's just gross when people make it really gross.
1: Well, especially when it's an animal. Like, that's first and foremost illegal. Secondly, disgusting. But 466, on the text line, is there any mascots you've looked at and you've been like, hold on a minute now. I could get a piece of that in me. Or maybe not in me, but...
0: You know what, though? I reckon if you're someone who likes lamb, we've all had a piece of buck.
1: Yes.
0: Well, back into music. Let us know about your mascot. Design.

0: 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It is Star. You're tuning in at New FM. Speaking of stars, last night they made their way here in Tamaki Makaurau. They had their premiere for Inky, Pinky, Ponky 2. Tomorrow is going to be released out in cinemas all over Tamaki Makaurau. And you can catch that, well, obviously at the cinemas. Mm-hmm. But they had their premiere last night. Unfortunately, neither of us had the opportunity to go. Yeah. But a massive shout out to the cast and the crew. I believe this time round it is post high school.
1: Thankfully, like, they're going to be acting their age.
0: It's high school reunion. And so, yeah, I look forward to actually seeing what this season of Inky Pinky Ponky is going
1: to
0: bring.
1: I've heard some good reviews so far. I know quite a few people who had the chance to watch it last night, but also have seen it in the process of being made. And they're saying good things are going
0: to
1: come from it.
0: Also, massive shout out to them because apparently the feed and everything was on. You know those premieres? It makes a difference, the entertainment and the food.
1: Yes.
0: Like, literally.
1: It really does. Some of these massive movie premieres that these massive studios have, they give you one tiny little popcorn.
0: It's so arrows.
1: And a drink. But look at the way our people do it.
0: Yeah.
1: There was Duck. What is the
0: Island?
1: Duck Island ice cream.
0: We're about to talk about Buck that we talked about earlier.
1: Apparently, they really put it on. So, congratulations to the team behind Inky Pinky Ponky 2.
0: We're getting back on into the music when we return, though. Henry and I are about to sign up for the night. So, any last minute requests? 466 on the text line. This is Eto. How can I?

0: Spin it. I do like it. They teamed up with Mitzi. You know the little country brother and sister? I think they're brother and sister. They might be husband and wife. They maybe just be friends. I don't know. I just assumed.
1: You just fully made it up. Well, it's all right. We'll start the rumor here on The Rush.
0: Yeah, brother and sister. You know, everyone else together.
1: Everyone else seems to believe us.
0: Yeah.
1: You know what? Speaking of everyone else seems to believe us, that's the one thing Henry and I have talked about before, about sometimes just how some of my actual close friends believe all the dumb things that I say.
0: Mm-hmm.
1: Then Henry's like, they're so dumb for believing. My own brother says they're dumb for believing me.
0: I feel like there's maybe one of your best friends where, like, there's just nothing that you could say anymore that would faze her. She's just like water off a duck's back. I've sat in the room with you and you say something stupid and she just carries on like nothing happens.
1: Like, it becomes an art, the way you all ignore me. And then I just act a little bit PO'd because I'm like, why is nobody paying attention to me? Then I turn into very pick-me energy. But I tell you what, that's us. Thank you so much for hanging out with us on The Rush today. It's been 2 weeks too long that we've gone without being together on the show. But tomorrow we're back for another day. TGIF Eve. DJ Al Goody's got you next for your new night's mixtape all the way up until 8 p.m. News at 6. Mm-hmm. Morning check back tomorrow with our girl Jazz and Monica for your new daily.
0: Yep.
1: Other than that,
0: 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And we'll see you tomorrow.
1: Later, bye.
0: Bye.
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0: PM News at 6. Whakalofala yatu, I'm Vamaila Leatinu'u. National Party leader Christopher Luxon is refusing to budge on any prospect of working with the Opportunity Party in government. The One News variant poll yesterday put Opportunity at 8% and once again in the kingmaker position to choose the next government. But Luxon reiterated his position this morning.
1: Well, as I said, I've ruled out Opportunity Party, and I think increasingly New Zealanders have no idea what they actually stand for anymore. It's as simple as that, but I've ruled them out.
0: With 24 days to polling day, Party leader Chris Hipkins is in a tie with the Nationals' Christopher Luxon as the preferred Prime Minister in the One News variant poll released last night. Both leaders are now on 20% after Hipkins moved up 2 points in the past week following the TVNZ leaders' debate last Tuesday. Labour's Deputy Leader Carmel Sepuloni says Party leader Chris Hipkins is garnering strong support around the country.
2: Chippy's doing really well. He's certainly resonating with people when we're out and about. He's certainly received very warmly from our Pacific community, which I think is a good indication. We've got a very big Pacific caucus, Pacific MPs and candidates, I believe, than any other political party.
0: Meanwhile, the ASB Great Finance debate will be held tonight in Queenstown with the finance spokespeople from all the main parties, including Opportunity. National's Nicola Willis, Labour's Barbara Edmonds, Green co-leader Chloe Swarbrick, NZ First Shane Jones, ACT leader David Seymour and Opportunity leader Kile Wong will face at the Queenstown Event Centre. Media are reporting there could be more than 1,000 people attending, making it the biggest in-person event of the election campaign. And News Talk ZB's Ryan Bridge will host the second leaders' debate between National Party leader Christopher Luxon versus Labour leader Chris Hipkins tonight on 3 from 7 p.m. A team of US researchers have arrived in Kiribati for a fresh search for world-acclaimed aviator Amelia Earhart's missing aircraft. The Taraya Object Expedition will spend 5 days on the remote island of Nikumaroro to investigate what they believe are remnants of Earhart's plane. Their mission is to find out whether the remnants could be part of the Lockheed Electra 10E flown by Earhart, who disappeared with her navigator, Fred Noonan, during an attempt to fly around the world in 1937. The latest mission is expected to cost 1.6 million New Zealand dollars. Any recovery of aircraft parts would require further permission from the Kiribati government. The Marshall Islands has warned the UN that climate impacts are exposing unexploded ordnance in the Pacific Islands. Several Pacific countries continue to live with the threat of explosive remnants left over from the Second World War. The issue has surfaced as the UN Human Rights Council in Geneva debated a resolution on anti-personnel mine victim assistance. The Marshall's representative to the council, Doreen De Brum, says the high cost of reaching remote communities makes assistance especially difficult to sustain. To sports, the Kiwis open their Rugby League World Cup campaign tomorrow against defending champions Australia at Allianz Stadium in Sydney. The Kiwis last won the Rugby League World Cup in 2008 and it remains their only men's World Cup title. New Zealand head into the tournament with one of their strongest looking squads in years, including Kalyn Ponga and Dane Gagai, who have just played in the NRL Grand Final and a forward pack stacked with NRL experience. And leading them is Kiwis captain James Fisher-Harris, who is of Samoan Māori descent. He says there's a real sense of excitement within the squad. And that's PMN News at 6 p.m. For more Pacific news and sport, go to pmn.co.nz.
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But yes. Here we go. Welcome to the wonderful world. Go play the Earl, cause everything I throw up, blow up. Talking to the girl, she said, know what? Grow up. You nasty. I don't understand why they tripping if you ask me. Flow just the nicest. I admit the propane I just spit probably just raised the gas prices. Everybody in the club trying to get as fresh as me. What you on, dog? Trying to stay recession free and spit refreshingly when I rock the stadium. You probably get sweaty, you should bring an extra.

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We would dream about us growing up. Freestyles at your fam's place. We would sneak out of the house and get faded. 15 acting crazy,

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We can

0: I always wondered why Latour said it was him versus the world. I couldn't grasp it. I never understood it. It's never that simple.
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0: I always wondered why Latour said it was him versus the world. I couldn't grasp it. I never understood it. It's never that simple.
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0: can't get fresher than this. Be with it. 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Beat of the Pacific. 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
1: Wait, wait, wait. Wait, wait, wait. New best friend. 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Wait, wait, wait. I broke
2: shout out to all
1: man.
2: My sexy, beautiful, fine ladies in the building. So I'm trying to make sure you're all in here.
1: Hey, hey, hey. 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Yeah, yo, no L, take out the baseline. Yo, my girl, suck in your waistline.

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0: wondered why Latour said it was him versus the world. I couldn't grasp it. I never understood it. It's never that simple.
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0: PMA News at 6. Talafakoi, I'm Levi Matautia Morgan. A student missing in the Ruahine Forest Park in Hawke's Bay has been found by the search and rescue helicopter. Police have been searching for the teenager from Tatterdale High School since Tuesday night after he was separated from others while hiking to Sunrise Hut as part of a school group. A Wednesday afternoon, the school emailed parents to say that the male student was back with his family. And school authorities say the police, land search and rescue personnel, our staff and everyone else involved in the search. Labour leader Chris Hipkins last night defended his party's decision to support a capital gains tax instead of a wealth tax. The party's tax policy includes a 28% tax on any profit made after the 1st of July 2027 when a commercial or residential property excluding the family home is sold. During last night's NZME leaders debate, Hipkins was asked why he was targeting landlord investors instead of the super wealthy.
1: The last thing I want to do is say to an entrepreneur setting up a Kiwi business that once you get to being worth $10 million, you've got to take your ideas offshore and grow those jobs and those opportunities somewhere else. I want them to grow them here in New Zealand.
0: Te Pāti Māori is unapologetic about taking its election campaign to members of the mongrel mob. The party has copped a lot of flack after photos were taken by some of the candidates with mob members. And a written response from the party says Te Pāti Māori's role is to engage with all Māori, listen to their concerns, and advocate for better outcomes for communities. They say they'll be there regardless.

0: regardless of how our people choose to meet with them, whether it's at a marae, on the netball courts, in a town hall, or at a community hauora day. Pope Leo's recovery from surgery to remove a lower lobe of his lung is progressing as expected, as doctors have said. The 71-year-old pontiff has started to walk and has resumed a normal diet following the 90-minute procedure, the medics said in an update shared by the Vatican. The Pope was diagnosed with lung cancer after the surgery at Rome's Gemelli Hospital on Tuesday afternoon, with the Vatican saying that he had been successful and proceeded without complications. Blood tests and an X-ray early on Wednesday showed his recovery was proceeding normally, and the doctors said that he had also undergone respiratory physiotherapy. Turning to sports now, and 5 men's teams and 3 women's teams are set to fly the Pacific Island flags at the 2026 Rugby League World Cup, which kicks off today across Australia, New Zealand and Papua New Guinea. Cook Islands, Fiji, Papua New Guinea, Samoa and Tonga will be competing in the men's division, while Fiji, Papua New Guinea and Samoa are fielding teams for the women's competitions. Of the 5 men's teams, the Fiji Pati had reached the semifinals 3 times in 2008, 2013 and 2017. Tonga, playing as Matemaa Tonga back then, played at the 2017 semi-finals, losing to England 20-18. And Toa Samoa defeated England in the semi-finals of the 2021 event, played in 2022, and lost to Australia in the final. And that's PMN News at 6. For more Pacific news and sports, go to pmn.co.nz.
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5: Yeah, it is the Morning Shack for you Thursday. It's the 15th of October, 2026. Full team on deck today. Jazz, Riggs, producer Louis.
8: Good morning.
5: Yes, indeed. It is good morning. Hope you guys are having a great start to your Thursday as well. Whatever you're up to. Maybe you're just heading home from the gym. Heading home from the night shift. Getting ready for work. All right, we're here to rock and roll with you until about 10. I was going to get 10:30. No, 10. Unless you guys want to push.
8: You wanted the OT.
5: No, no. Anyways, grateful to have you on board right there, man. Heaps going on the show today.
8: Today we got some few cool guests. We got Josh Totofi joining us, and this is a new one for me. Allow It. Did we do that last week?
5: Yes, we did Allow It. Remember, you were trying to join into my cult.
8: Oh, I don't remember that.
5: Come on, no.
8: No consent form.
5: Oh, damn. Anyways, yes, Allow is kicking off as well around 8:30. Also got your morning tea, man, and the gas watch. Heaps going on the show, including your chance to pick up some Burger Fuel vouchers as well. We'll let you know a few more details in the show. But yes, we'd love to know what you're up to. 466 on the text line. You can give us a call, 0800-223-103. Let's catch up together after this one here. It's DJ Noise, all my. It's all new.

0: 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Bit of DJ noise. 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
1: Hey, how you doing?
2: Let me catch you up.
0: Yeah, time to catch on up, team. Before we head on to the greatest show on the planet, we need to buckle on in. Catch on up, debrief. How was everybody's 24 hours just gone? Producer Louis, you would have had your busy day yesterday.
3: Yeah, it was a busy day for me. I was pretty much doing something ever since I left this place.
0: Oy.
3: So, yeah, but busy. Went and done my recordings, went and done the podcast last night. It's pretty buzzy, though, because you know how the leaders debate was happening last night over on the other station. So where we record the podcast, next door to us was Duncan Garner, and he was prepping for his you know how they do their live reviews,
0: crossovers and all the air.
3: It was pretty hectic in the studios last night, because when we do record, it's like empty, nobody's around. It's nighttime, but man, there were people everywhere. Duncan Garner walking up back and forth. Bro, you're actually distracting us. But other than that, that was me. Got home, went to sleep, woke up, here I am.
0: Oh, well done, well done. Well, good to have you here for Thursday, brother.
4: Was any mob in the building?
3: Nah.
0: Oh, boring. Okay, just checking. Anyways, Jazz, what about you? How was your last 24 hours just gone?
4: Oh, it was chill, man. Again, we're always on the life admin, gotta do the things for mummy. And then we had some yummy dinner, tried to go out to the Botany night markets last night.
0: Oh, yeah,
3: they're the best ones.
4: Is it?
3: I reckon
4: I like the Papa Toy one. And Neighborhood there. Watch. You gotta be. You're supposed to be the man of all the areas.
0: He lives in Pep too.
3: Right around the corner. That's why I hate him.
4: Hunter's Corner.
0: Oh, what? Anyways,
4: didn't mean to coin there because the gas tank was a little bit empty, so couldn't do it.
0: Trying to get out to Botany from yours.
4: Mount Eden to Botany, not the ones. And honestly, when it's too dark and I can't see the lights, oh shit, fuck it up, sister. Stay home.
0: Been to night market since you've been back?
4: I only went to the Papa Toy one.
0: Yeah.
4: I'd love to go to the Papakura one or Pakuranga?
0: Pakuranga, yep.
4: Saturday.
0: Yeah, North Shore is pretty good too as well.
4: Is it?
0: Yeah, Glenfield Mall is, I think, I forgot what day that's on. But yeah, there's actually quite a few night market things.
4: I heard the one to stay away from is Kelston.
0: Oh, on the west side, eh? Yeah. Can
4: get quite. Them and their five stores, apparently.
0: Crazy rowdy. Yeah. And Mangere, they've opened up their version of the night markets as well on Friday nights as well. So.
4: Oh, really?
0: Shout out to Fitz. It's called the 275 Markets Night Shift. So,
4: I'm done. If I don't get tickets to a Redner.
0: yeah, which Jay's been praying for.
4: Oh, you're going to hear about it all today.
0: Yeah, for sure.
4: Oh, man.
0: Nothing too crazy on my side. I just been stuck behind a computer the whole day, man. I couldn't believe it. I was like, damn, looked at the time. I was like, damn, have I been on this damn thing the whole day? Can't believe it. Oh, my days.
4: He's a hard worker.
0: I wish. Most of the time, I'm just sending emails back and forth, talky. Anyways, I would love to hear from you guys as well. 466 on the text line. When we do come back, we've got the Get Up. That's two songs. You get to pick. We'll let you know about it after this. Bruno Mars, New FM.

0: Bruno Mars, This What I Like. It's on New FM, the beat of the Pacific. Jazz and Reeks here on The Morning Shack.
1: Are you ready?
2: Let's go.
0: Yeah, get on up, man, for a Thursday morning. That close to the weekend. You can smell it. You can taste it. Yes, we've got two songs going back to back. You get to pick which one is going to light your day up for a Thursday.
3: And we're taking it all the way back, back in the day with songs you would have heard on Bebo's Flashbox.
0: Oh, Bebo, what
3: man,
0: a time to be
3: what
0: alive.
3: What a time. Having a Bebo skin and it being the only one that was, you know, in your friend group.
0: Mm-hmm. So
3: what's,
0: good.
3: What Bebo skin did you have?
0: Man, I had about four skins, so...
3: Oh, back to the music.
0: Oh, damn.
3: So we've got two songs that you get to choose from. What are you going for this morning for Bebo skins?
0: I'm going with Corey.

0: I can't sing that song now because that sounds a bit problematic. Okay, but yes, Corey, Hush, Little Baby. That's my pick. You want to hear that one get played out? Reeks, the 466. Jazz, what you going with?
1: I'm going with J.K. Lawrence, Oh Yeah.
0: Oh, been a minute since I heard

0: Man, honestly, I was even struggling to get hots. Me and my three Bieber skins. But if you want to hear that song, definitely text Jazz to 466. Or if you want to hear Reeves' one, Corey, Hush Little Lady, you can text Reeves to 466.
1: Yeah, it's up to you guys, man. We're leaving it all in your hands. You got about 3.5 minutes to get your votes on through. Sammy J, it's on.

0: since I met you. You got the morning shake, Jazz and Reese, on your Thursday morning.
1: Ready?
2: Let's go.
0: Yeah, wake it on up, man. It is your Thursday morning. That closer to the weekend, all right? We're trying to get your day shining with a bit of music, all right? Comes with a bit of a theme.
3: And we're reminiscing with songs you would have heard on the Bebo's Flashbox back in the day.
0: Mm-hmm.
3: Which one did you go for again, Reeks?
0: I've gone with this one. Corey, Hush a Little Late.

0: could be easily jamming out to that one as well, saying, oh yeah.
1: Oh yeah. Your one actually reminds me of that Tiffany Evans and Ciara song. What's it called? Promise Ring.
0: Promise Ring.
1: So the old school feel.
0: That Promise Ring.
1: Yeah.
0: Yeah, nice. Let's head over to the text line. Good morning, team. Oh, my days. Just finished a 12-hour night shift.
1: Oh,
0: I'm
1: baby.
0: I'm ready to go home and kick back. Well deserved. All right. Another text has come on through. Hi, team. It's the weekend for me, pretty much.
1: Congratulations.
0: Lucky for some. Hey? Very nice. Another text just came on through. Oh, my days. Just cruising in to pick up my auntie from the airport. People forgot to pick her up.
1: Oh man, those early morning pickups, they're no joke.
0: People forgot to pick up auntie. He's freezing outside, waiting for her ride, and no one's going to pick her up. Someone buy her breakfast, all right? But telling everything on up right now, it looks like we might have ourselves a bit of a winner. Turn this one up, man. Corey, hush little lady, I'll be back with the toast after this. Turn it up, it's a get up, it's NorFM.

0: It's a get-up song for you Thursday. Corey, Hush Little Lady. It's on the Morning Show here. Jazz and Riggs. No, but...
1: I think I'm...
0: We're already caught up. I want to hear you. Hear it again?
2: With water.
0: Time for the toast. I want to hear my own voice, okay? I don't want to hear what you've been up to. Seeing that I was the winner for today, raise your water bottles, your glasses, your protein shakers, all that goodness as I kick things off, okay? First shout out. I'm going to give a first shout out to all the littles out there that kind of made our youth a little bit better. Mm-hmm. We had Lil Bow Wow,
3: yeah.
0: Lil Romeo,
3: yeah.
0: Lil Corey. Now we got Lil Golo.
3: Crazy.
0: That's crazy. That's what the kids got to look up to now.
3: Man.
0: That's my boy. Anyways.
3: He's new way, ain't he?
0: Donga!
3: Lil Kota.
0: Oh, next shout out. I'm going now to Bebo. Oh,
3: what a time. What a time.
0: You kids don't know about this, man.
3: Nah, no way.
0: You don't know. What do you know about other halves? What do you know about right on my whiteboard? Oh, what do you know about... Send me some hearts. Oh, what do you know about top 16? Come on, man.
3: You didn't
0: man.
3: Know the hustle back in the day.
0: You don't know about any of that stuff. All right. Gosh, man. So many good times. That's sort of like where I started my little movie / editing journey, because we would make these like little parodies. And I don't know how we were able to do it, but we would chop them up on Windows Movie Maker and then we'd put it on Bebo. And all the kids at school would go, oh, man, you guys made that funny video. That's where it all started for me. And then then these damn kids got me distracted. I had kids and took that dream in the rubbish. Anyways, moving on. My last and final toast I want to give to producer Louis.
3: Ooh.
0: This guy been making us work so hard and finding us all the best interviews and interview people to come into the studio and have a yap to us. Man, every day.
3: He's definitely not here for us. He's here for you, the people.
0: Brand new. I'll tell you. But every day we've been having interviews after the show. And man, it's so cool to see so many people wanting to come through and yap to us as well. Heaps of interviews next week as well.
3: You're going in language week next week too, right?
0: Can't wait to take 2 days
3: how
0: off.
3: How do we like miss a whole week and then we go back into new way in language
0: week? It's like, you know what? Pause. Too much. We need to reset and get it to it. Also, remind me, I'm supposed to be doing the new way in voicing. I'll get on to that.
3: Let's make a test of that once you do it, eh?
0: Yeah. We'll jump back into the music. We'll catch you guys in the next two songs. When we do come back, one's got to go. Here's General Fire. Here to stay. North End.

0: It's a new one from Sun and Water, Still Burning. It's on the Morning Shake here with Jazz and Riggs for your Thursday. And we are trying to get rid of something, man.
1: Get the hell out of here, boy.
2: Daddy, chill.
0: Yeah, one's got to go. We give you a theme and four options. It is your duty to kick something off the planet. What are we working with?
3: This one's a weird one because we should be celebrating. You know, we want to say hydrated, but if we're talking about water makers and water brands, these four, one of these ones have to go. So we got Pump, we got Fiji Water, we got Kiwi Blue, and Antipodes Water. Now, I know you fancy, sir. I know you know what Antipodes is, and they come in a still or a sparkling glass bottle.
0: Yeah.
3: Pump got different flavors. Fiji always looking so classic in their nice little petite bottle. And then Kiwi Blue, I think, also comes in still and sparkling.
0: Nice.
3: But these are the four that you got to choose for today. One's got to go.
0: Mm-hmm. Which one are you going with?
3: I'm going with Antipodes. I'm only having it if I'm at a fancy restaurant and they're asking me, and then they put that one bottle, which I'm sure they refill anyways. But Antipodes is probably the one for me. I love a good pump water. If I'm feeling like, you know, wanting to be hydrated, but I need a bit of flavor, and it's probably like a sugar-free option, I'm definitely going pump. Fiji, I would love just to have next to me.
0: Yeah.
3: It's such a pretty branded bottle.
0: Yeah.
3: But I haven't had either of these four in the last. I've just been having Milo here at the station. I should be drinking water. But if there's one for me to gap today, it'd be Antipodes.
0: Nice. I'm going to get rid of Fiji.
3: Oh, here we go. Why?
0: I just question whether the money that Fiji Water is going back to the island. You know, using the name Fiji, but I don't know. I don't know that for a fact. But is Fiji Water helping the people of Fiji?
3: And that's the basis of why you think Fiji Water's going to go.
0: That's why. Anyways, pausing six on the six line. When it comes to water makers, which one's going, man? You've got Pump, Fiji, Q Water, and Antipodes, man. You got 3.5 minutes to get your votes on through.

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1: Get the hell out of here, boy.
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0: Yeah, one's got to go. Give you the power to get rid of something. It's all up to you, man. 466 on the text line. What are we working with today?
3: We've got water makers, and your four choices today is pump, Fiji water, Kiwi Blue, and Antipodes. 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
0: Nice.
3: Now, like, some people might not be familiar because it's not like it's available in most of the fridges that you would frequent at.
0: Mm-hmm.
3: But, and actually, with producer Lori coming in to tell us how to pronounce it, we'll also give you an inkling that it's not a popular brand. So for me, that's got to go.
0: Yeah, you know, producer Louis always ordering that up at the restaurants. He's up at their fine dining, five-star restaurants all the time. So
3: must be nice.
0: That's his lifestyle, pretty much. For me, I've gone with Fiji. Now, I don't know if Fiji, the island, the country, is getting any sort of money from this water brand.
3: Did you even Google in the break, or you just, you don't know?
0: I don't care, you know. Winston Peter vibes.
3: Oy.
0: Anyways, that's my pick for today. Let's head over to the text line. A lot of people texting on in for Antipodes as well, saying,
3: spell it.
0: They charge you way too much at the restaurants for that kind of water. Another text here for Kiwi Blue. A lot of, why are you guys talking about those little plastics?
3: The microplastics?
0: What's up with that, guys? Come on now.
3: It's a real thing.
0: It's in the Matrix, man. Come on now. Looks like we got ourselves a winner, though. I mean, a loser, actually. And that is
3: Antipodes.
0: Oh, Antipodes, you gotta go, man. We do come back, though. Same page. Can we knock out a threesy? We didn't do so well yesterday. We'll try and see if we can do it in the next two songs, all right? Latour, Mellow Downs, it's Rage Quit. It's all new.

0: wondered why Latour said it was him versus the world. I couldn't grasp it. I never understood it. It's never that simple.
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0: Drax Project. It's D-A-D-A. It's on the Morning Shack here with Jazz and Reeves on the Morning Shack.
1: I gotta ask you one question.
2: Are we all on the same page?
0: Yeah, can we get on the same page? That is the true question. Haven't had too much success this week. Monday was
3: like
0: a banger.
3: That. We've been close to... if
0: to
3: someone
0: me.
3: Would just
0: Don't
3: like...
0: talk to me, Kevin Costner.
3: Oh, sorry, Jack Frost. Hurry up!
0: All right, how the game goes is I am trying to make sure that we tally on up and marry on up to the... We're trying to think of the same person at the same time, all right? I give the first name. We give the same last name together. You can play along as well. Send the mana, all right? Here we go.
3: Okay.
0: First name.
3: Mm-hmm.
0: Jai.
3: Ah, same page.
0: Same page.
3: Yeah.
0: Three, two, one.
3: Opitaya.
0: Come on now.
3: Good start.
0: Next one. Joseph.
3: Same Easy page. Claps.
0: 3, 2, 1. Parker. Oh, I thought you were going to go Joseph Smith
3: oh.
0: there.
3: Hey. Lucky Parker.
0: Last one. David.
3: Oh.
0: Same page.
3: Give it to me.
0: 3, 2, 1.
3: Tua.
0: Now, I thought you were going to go Seymour. I'm going to go.
3: I was going to say Longy.
0: Yeah, able to clock out a 3Z for a Thursday. Happy days, man.
3: Blessings.
0: Yeah, Jazz got the gas watch coming up next, man. Hiskey Sweat.

0: PM News at 7. Kia ora, I'm Levi Matautia Morgan. A Samoan love song titled has made its history, winning New Zealand's most prestigious songwriting award at last night's 2026 Silver Scroll Awards. Lalelei, meaning beautiful, marks its first time a song has written entirely in Ngana Samoa, has won the APRA Award. The song celebrates family and homeland and captures themes of distance, yearning and commitment to Wha Samoa. Lalelei is written and composed by David Afeawai Afese, alongside Nava Katoa, Teke Lapule, Levi Gemmel, and Larson Taylor, who perform as Pacific neo-psychedelia group Leao. Leaders of the nation's major parties cautiously tiptoed around the possibility of working with Opportunity Party, which is now tracking on 8% in the latest One News variant poll. In the preferred Prime Minister's stakes, Labour's Chris Hipkins and National's Christopher Luxon are tied on 20% after Hipkins moved up 2 points following the TVNZ leaders' debate last Tuesday. The Opportunity Party holds the balance of power, and when quizzed on the issue in last night's NZME debate, here's what Christopher Luxon said.
1: I'm going to make the case between now and November the 7th that if you want national policies, if you want national ministers, if you want a national government, I've ruled them out. My position is I'm going to be the Prime Minister of New Zealand. My ideal situation is not to govern with anybody. I'm sure Chris is in the same position.
0: The government wants to quadruple the value of the country's seafood exports to India over the next decade, but the sector say they need it to be better collaboration between government departments to enable growth. Ministry of Foreign Affairs and Trade Policy and Negotiation Manager Sarah Maimond says that Australia's seafood exports to India had increased by almost 300% since a partial free trade agreement was signed in 2022. The New Zealand-India Free Trade Agreement comes into effect next week, with the current 33% tariff on key fish and seafood exports to be phased out over 7 years. Maimond told Agriculture New Zealand's annual conference in Nelson, this is a real opportunity to lean into India's growing middle class of 700 million people. And news from West Papua, Ryan.

0: broke out of the prison in Indonesian-ruled South Papua province last Friday. The media outlet Jubi reports that a fire also broke out at the Medocare Class IIB correctional facility. Several inmates reportedly attacked a prison officer and forced their way into prison office areas where the fire broke out. And the riot is believed to have started after officers inspected inmates' mobile phones as part of a policy prohibiting phones inside the prison. The prison's head of security, Amiranto, said that some inmates were also suspected of escaping during the unrest, but it's not clear how many. The Marshall Islands says the clearance of unexploded ordnance is not the end of the story for victims. Several Pacific Island countries continue to live with the threat of explosive remnants left over from the Second World War. And the issue surfaced as the UN Human Rights Council in Geneva debated a resolution on anti-personnel mine victim assistance. The Marshall Islands representative to the council, Doreen de Boom, says they welcomed the strengthened focus on the assistance, and she says the international community's responsibility does not simply end when the ordnance is removed. And that's PMN News at 7. For more Pacific News and sports, go to pmn.co.nz.
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2: Yeah, it is the Morning Check for you. Thursday, 15th of October, 2026. We hit that 7 o'clock hour, man. Sun is just about to pop out here in Tamaki Makaurau. It's a little bit cloudy, though.
3: Yeah, it looks pretty, though.
2: Yeah. Heaps going on in the 7 o'clock hour, including Phrase of Origin and the Morning Tea. But, you know, you might be just starting your day off, getting ready with the kids and that. Might need to check out where all the cheap gas is. Jazz got your gas watch.
3: Cheap gas for your Thursday. We go to Gull and Tirako Drive in Pakuranga, $3.29. And Gull and Onehunga also have gas for $3.29. And a staple in the cheap gas, NPD Wini, Otara and Manurewa with
2: $3.33. I just feel like this is the new norm. We're just sitting at 333s, eh?
3: Man, I want to see the 222s. Or the free. Where's the free gas?
2: Oh my days, man. We're back in after this one here. Scuttery. It's all day. It's on new.

0: It's on North FM, the beat of the Pacific, 8 minutes past 7 o'clock for your Thursday morning. Now, Jazz, I tend to run a pretty tight ship at my house when it comes to my little family over there, man.
1: Okay, I got them.
0: Two boys. One is 16 years old at the moment, and man, I have full trust in my boy. He's his name's Isaac, and but somehow, you know, your brain starts to wander off a little bit as a parent. You know, you start thinking to yourself, if I was Isaac, how would I sneak out of the house? You know, you can't. I don't know. That's just how my brain works. You know, I know that my boy is a good boy, and he's very respectful and all that. Mm-hmm. However, you can't help but, you know, wonder, you know, if I was this kid, what would I do if I was going to sneak out the house? Because, man, I tell you, I've been on a few missions back in the days, man. I was a bad kid myself, and
1: I can tell.
0: You know,
1: back in the day, still.
0: Man, even when I remember when I was allowed to go out and about, this is like when I was like 18, 19 years old, and, you know, we'd all go pick up some of the boys in there.
1: Yeah.
0: And some of our boys were like still climbing out the window. And I was like, hey, what the heck, man? That's crazy. At the age of, I don't know, 19, 20, you're pretty much a man. You know what I mean? But you're still...
1: What window is that big for you to be able to see?
0: We'll be like, all right, we're outside. We'll text him, we're outside.
1: Yeah.
0: And he's like, just wait there. And you can actually see them climbing out of the window. Jumping down, and then we didn't even want to know how you got back in the house. Like, jeez, man. I do remember some of the sneaky stuff that I used to do back in the days. We had a sliding door at my grandma's house, and no one would really check it. And I would just leave the latch down.
1: Come and go as you please.
0: Yeah, just leave out the door and leave the actual sliding door open, you know, not unlocked.
1: Yeah.
0: One time I tried to sneak back in the house, it was locked. I'm like, oh, damn, oh, wait. The Lord is
1: mosquito bites.
0: The Lord is talking to me now. Stop sneaking out the house. But yeah, man, I wanted to know from you guys, man. How did you guys used to sneak out of the house back in the days, man? Obviously,
1: I want to know why you were sneaking out the house.
0: Yeah, that's another reason as well. Were you 20 years old just trying to go to the clubs? You know, I know of like some of my girl cousins in there, like in their 30s, and they have to sneak out of the house. Come on, guys. 466 on the text line, 0800-223-103. How did you sneak out of your house, man? I don't know what the tips are that I know, you know, what I need to be aware of if Isaac ever wants to run away and get up to mischief like his dad did. We'll get your thoughts after this one here. Kendrick Lamar, Swimming Pools, it's on new.
2: Sit down,
3: Frank.
2: Stand up,
3: Frank.
2: Pass out,
3: Frank.
2: Wake up,
3: Frank.
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Frank.

0: enjoy your Thursday morning. We're talking all about how did you sneak out of the house, man? I've been, you know, as your kids get older, my boy, he's 16, and I'm just, you know, keeping my eye on him. He's a good kid, but I often wonder, just as a parent, you have to get in the mind of these kids, you know? And I'm like, man, I wonder how you, my 16-year-old boy, Isaac, would sneak out of the house if he was mischievous like that, you know?
1: Okay.
0: And me and Jess just took it off. Yeah, like, there's many, like, if I was him, there's many ways to get this done, get this job done. His window is very low to the ground. He could easily just hop out and hop back in and no one would even know. Another thing that I do wonder is, like, me and my missus, we often, like, let the boys just game it through the weekend and like stay up late and all that stuff. I'm crashed out. I'm gone.
1: Yeah.
0: By the time I wake up, it's time to you know, start my day. It's like 7 o'clock or whatever in the weekend.
1: Yeah.
0: I wouldn't even know if this guy had left the house. You know, I would have no clue.
1: Dad's getting his pity sleep. You do whatever you want. My body's resting.
0: Both we sleeping right through the night. I would not even know if this dude had gone missing or whatever. Like, That's the
1: your body must know that there's some sort of trust, like the boys are away.
0: Yeah.
1: I'm out. I'm clocking out.
0: So that's exactly what we're talking about today. Is like, how did you sneak out of the house? I need to get some ideas so that I've got, like, you know.
1: I'm sure there's plenty of ideas in your head.
0: Yeah, already. Jazz, were you one of those peeps that snuck out the house?
1: No. I would lie to mum. I wouldn't sneak out the house. Yeah, I wouldn't lie to her where I was going.
0: Yeah. Okay.
1: And one story that boss lady Tash can always make me feel so small and take me back to that is, so Tash was my senior in high school. We went to Auckland Girls Grammar School and I think I was third form, and she had an end of year like rugby party at her house.
0: Yeah.
1: And me and my friend Kitty Tapu, we were like, oh, we'll go. So I had to tell my mom, my friend's having a party and I need to take a salad or something and I'm going to stay over.
0: Yeah.
1: Just so that I could get out the house. But then I end up staying over. So the party's going. I sit up in the lounge. I pull out my yellow sleeping bag and then Tash wakes up in the morning and there's this random. I didn't even know her like that.
0: Oh.
1: And I stayed the night at her house. Yeah. And then she's like, oh, do you want me to drop you off? I'm like, yeah. She goes, so what's your name?
0: Hey, you.
1: Oh,
0: you.
1: This little.
0: You bad man.
1: Little something, there, something. Yeah. Telling my mom, oh, you're my friend. I end up at Tasha's house. Who are you again?
0: Oh, my days, man.
1: Yeah. So when she tells that story, oh, my gosh, yeah, I just feel so small.
0: That is hilarious.
1: So shame. Embarrassed.
0: Oh, man. Embarrassed. Let's head over to the text line as well. Got some texts coming through. I used to pretend I went for early morning runs. But really, I was coming back from town. Family was wondering why I slept the whole day. Oh, man. Yeah, you know what? That's actually a classic right there. Anytime anybody looked like they came back from a run. Yeah, I know that now. Sione's on the text line as well. I used to put pillows under my blanket so it looked like I was still in bed. That's a classic. That's stuff out of movies right there, Sione. I can't believe it. Oh, he also mentions his mom came in one night and she was talking to the pillow. Remember what we talked about, son, last night? And he's like, what? Another text. The window was my exit. The problem was my room was upstairs. So getting out was easy, but getting back in, holy shit.
1: Getting out was easy. Yeah. Not going clubbing with two broken feet.
0: Yeah, shucks. Lani on the text line. I had my little brother as security. Oh, I gave him $5 to tell me if mom was asleep. Oh, man. Eventually started blackmailing me. What? Oh, that's next level. And Penny on here as well. My cousin would call the house phone so everyone was distracted when we were running operations before we knew what the operation was. Oh, Penny, eh? Got the cousins in the mix as well. Appreciate the Texas Dad team. We've got the morning tea coming up next. New FM.

0: It is Mikey May, still the one. You got the morning shake here, Jazz and Riggs, on Thursday. Tapuru of Ipuki Morning Tea.
1: That's right. And we want to celebrate Le'au because they won a Silver Scroll Award, baby. Ooh. The coveted EPRA Silver Scroll Award, which celebrates the craft of contemporary songwriting, was awarded to the Pacific neo-psychedelia group Le'au. Their song, La Le Le, earned them the first ever scroll nomination and was subsequently voted by EPRA members as the winning song. Now, this is the first time a song written entirely in Ngangana Samoa has won this prestigious award. So that's
0: good.
1: That's major props. A song celebrating Ainga Ma Atunu'u, family and homeland, capturing themes of distance, yearning, and commitment to the Fa'a Samoa, the Samoan way, won the New Zealand Top Songwriting Award in Auckland on Wednesday night.
0: Man, how good, how good. We got a little bit of a clip here.
2: Ladies and gentlemen, La Lele, written by David Fialfesi, Nava, Larson, all of them, Levi, Le'au, yes, thank you.
3: Tu lono lava le pa ia le malu o le nei fa moi moi. 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Jeez Louise. Pacific people were there at the start of this industry, Pacific people will be there at the end of it. From 3,000 years of songs, our people will keep singing ourselves into existence for another 3,000 more. Emanuele Afiafi, Fama Malulafia Nganga, Toi Tu Titi, Free Palestine, and please go vote.
1: Show me the feels, golly. Silver Scroll winners, Le'au.
0: Yeah, massive shout out to those guys. And yes, congratulations. Here is Le'au. It is on New FM, the Beat of the Pacific. We'll catch you guys in the next two songs. It's all new.

0: Kehlani, Shoulda Never. It's on the Beat of the Pacific, or for Jazz and Reeks here on the Morning Shack, 7:30 on the dot for your Thursday morning. Trying to educate you a little bit more, man. Phrase of origin. This is the time of the day where, you know, some of the words that you say, you probably don't understand where the meaning came from. Where does it originate from? You may be saying certain phrases, chucking them in the air, and going, hey, actually, who made this saying up? Where did it come from? You know, it's always good to be aware. Today, for a phrase of origin, the phrase is, go the whole nine yards. What does that mean?
1: Go the whole nine
0: yards. To go the whole nine yards. The meaning is to try your best at something, you know? Hey, you know what? I'm go the whole nine yards. If I fail, at least I tried my best. You know? So that's the phrase. And that's the meaning. Now, the origin of it. Very interesting, actually. During World War II, fighter pilots were equipped with 9 yards of ammunition. So when they ran out, it meant that they tried their best at fighting off the target with all the ammunition that they had.
1: Ah.
0: 9 yards of ammunition. Damn,
1: that's a lot.
0: That's a lot of ammunition in the plane. And so, yes, when they ran out, they said, hey, I tried. I tried my best. I went the whole 9 yards.
1: I always thought it was like a football term. Like American football.
0: That's
1: term.
0: What I always thought. Yeah, to go the whole 9 yards was like, you know, to bump off all the
1: all
0: football
1: of them.
0: Players or whatever. You know, all the
1: people. All, those,
0: all yeah. the dudes, yeah. Wide receiver. And, I don't know. But yeah, that's exactly what I thought it was. However, yes, no, this is coming from World War II, from back in the days, man. It's crazy how phrases like that carry throughout history, even till now.
1: Yeah, for sure.
0: Well, that is your phrase of origin. Go the whole nine yards, all right? When we do come back, it'll be after this one here. I'm with the MC, locked in, New FM.

0: is Riggs. It's the Money Shack, OMC, for your Thursday.
1: And I fall into just into the millennial bracket. But if you ask my partner when I'm doing things, she's like, oh, you're a boomer, man.
0: Oh,
1: you're old. But they're saying that Gen Z, which is like, what's the Gen Z range? That is from 97 to 2012. You were born during that era. Gen Z reported to be spending more time bed rotting these days. And like, I feel like I do that too. Like, I'm number one for just doom scrolling and bed rotting. Like, if I've got nothing to do, then that's absolutely what I'm doing. I'm doing nothing and I want to be in my bed, pillows, cushions, just comfy. I don't want to use too much brain power.
0: Yes.
1: And just use all their thumb power.
0: Entertainment. Entertainment.
1: Yeah, hard out.
0: Yeah, I like it.
1: So I guess what kind of rotting was the generations before Gen Z doing? Like, I can still relate to Gen Z and bed rotting, but what kind of rotting were you doing?
0: Oh, man. Yeah, so, see, that's the other thing, right? When I think about like doom scrolling in that. Well, if you do remember, we had a thing called Free Text Weekends. And so that was kind of the version of doom scrolling for us back then. We'd be lying, and this is only during the weekends, however, but that's pretty much what I'd be doing. I'd be in the room texting, got my music playing, I'm in bed rotting, and just yapping away to many people from eggs.
1: Whoa, Mr. Popular Guy. Wait, how would you get people's numbers?
0: I don't know how, I can't remember how we'd get people's numbers, but yeah, that's, you know, I there's this funny story, and I'm pretty sure Louis always cracks up about it, but I was such a pick me person. I printed my phone number at the back of my shirt, and I walked around like Polly Fest. I walked around like Christmas in the Park.
2: It's a marketing genius.
1: Oh, not the walking billboard.
0: I know, man. So that's how I was getting numbers. But that's my version of, you know, beer running and doom scrolling back in the days, man.
1: I don't know if I have one, but if you've got one, hit us up on the text line 466. Again, Gen Z are reported to be spending more time bed running these days. But if you're older than Gen Z, we want to know what kind of running you were doing back in the day. So 466, let us know.
0: Yeah, we'll get your thoughts after this one here. It's Jaru Local, Kativa. It's on News.

0: Traffic. Jason Reeks here for your Thursday morning. It's a banger right there, man.
1: And we're talking generational rotting types, you know. Gen Z are reported to be spending more time bed rotting these days. And, you know, me and Riggs are really out of that category.
0: Oh, so
1: just. Mm-hmm. And for those who are older than Gen Z, we're wanting to ask, what type of rotting were you doing back in the day?
0: Yeah, I was free text weekend rotting, man. Just in my room, in my bed, listening to jams and just texting random people all the time.
1: And then Riggs was just telling us that you were in a t-shirt out and about, Polyfest,
0: man.
1: Christmas in the Park with your number on the back. How long did it take for you to be doing the rounds of your t-shirt for you to get so many texts?
0: Oh, man. It would happen like within the next, get to the event, maybe like 20 minutes in. One time, someone was like, oh, do you want to have a script? And I was like, oh, better put my jacket on.
1: I'll put an extra zero in my number.
0: Better put my jacket on and hide my number off my back of my t-shirt. But yes, we're asking you guys, man, what kind of rotting were you doing back in the days, man? 466 on the text line. I got a couple of sixes, actually. There's some really, really good ones that's come on through, man. Melee is in the text line. Internet cafe rotting. Oh, man.
1: Man, that was the best. Yeah. When you could do it overnight.
0: Yes. And just jam like, what was the game? Oh, my days. I forgot the name of the bloody.
1: Not the Call of Duty. It was earlier than that,
0: yeah. I'm trying to think of the damn name of that game.
1: I was on MSN.
0: Is that what you're doing the whole night?
1: And just Googling song lyrics.
0: Oh!
1: Watching music videos.
0: Where was your go-to internet cafe?
1: It was one in the city on Queen Street next to the old St. James Theatre.
0: Yeah.
1: They had, you go downstairs and they had different levels and like heaps.
0: Was it always packed?
1: Always packed.
0: Yeah, man. Counter-Strike was the name of the game.
1: Counter-Strike.
0: Yeah. We had one in Pep that we had all used to go to like after school.
1: Yeah.
0: And then, overnights was another one, man. Like just playing the game all damn day. Another text here. More rotting. Yeah, go to the mall and just hang around, do nothing.
1: Guilty.
0: You got like $5 at the Mangere Town Centre. Man, I used to mall rot hard over there, just like standing around, doing nothing, looking around. I walked one time. I went because it's a bit of a walk from my house to the Mangere Town Centre, but just walking back and forth. I went there like 3 times in one day. What the hell? Oh, God. I'm standing there,
1: please. You're one of those interesting characters that people will see.
0: Oh, my gosh, man. Got another text here. DVD rotting, gaming rotting at home as well. Magazine reading rotting.
1: Libraries. Libraries are good for rotting as well.
0: Yeah, as well, man.
1: But taking it back to Mangere Town Centre, I remember, like, if you go there on a Saturday, you know, everyone's there for the markets. But if you're walking inside the mall, sometimes you come across people selling DVDs, pirated DVDs.
0: Yeah.
1: They were the best. And they have like the full catalog, like showing.
0: My dad come back with Spider-Man. Hey, what the hell did that thing come out into? What you got, Spider-Man 6? This is crazy, man. Back in the next two songs, here's some Tyrese. Select them girls, new film.

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1: White separated. 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

0: Brother Rods, it's Moke Moke. It's on New FM, The Beat of the Pacific, with Jazz and Reeks here on The Morning Shack. Jazz, you ever been into running? I absolutely hate it. I tried. Man, I suck.
1: I'd love to. It looks cool, eh? Like,
0: I see people going for runs all the time. I try to get on their buzz, and honestly,
1: what stopped you?
0: I just couldn't, like, I hate running. I enjoy, like, the pacing and all that stuff and getting out and being outdoors. But, man, I just can't keep up. And I didn't know how people do it, man. Like,
1: man, full fit, full get up.
0: They say that, like, you know, there's a wall that you have to break through in order to enjoy it. I could not find it at all during my little stint there.
1: Honestly, I'd love to run, and I can see the benefits of doing so. Yeah. Like, you know, and then you see the likes of Bus Lady Taj, you see Sia doing the challenges, even Elvis Lopetti out there doing the things.
0: Facts.
1: Man, could never be me. Not for right now, but I want to.
0: Yeah.
1: I want to.
0: Oh, there's this influencer. Her name is Abir. All right. She is facing massive backlash at the moment because she was supposed to run a marathon, and you know, she came in with a really, really good time. She's got like 500,000 followers, and she participated in a marathon, and her time was 4 hours 53 minutes. That's massive.
1: Because how long is it, a marathon?
0: It's like 40 k's or something, like over 40 k's of running, and so she did it within 4 hours 50 minutes. Come to find out, there was some photos of her.
1: Mm.
0: During the marathon, she's sitting on the back of a bike and she's getting driven around.
1: Not an AI image.
0: No, all like legit. I was like, what the hell, man?
1: Is she like a sponsored athlete or anything?
0: Yeah, she's like, you know, in the public spaces, especially within the fitness space as well. And she got caught sitting on the back of a bike riding it.
1: Does she look like she's trying to hide?
0: No, she's just sitting, like, she's just sitting there, petite, just chilling.
1: Oh, and then she's just, come on.
0: And then, so her official time, her actual time, when they checked the, like, you know, all her stuff and all that, her actual time was 35 to 40 minutes. She did that whole thing.
1: What?
0: So, she lied, man. She, like, yeah, she came in at 4 hours, but in her real time, her actual time, it only took her 40 minutes to get the whole thing done, man. Not a good look, eh? I was trying to find her on socials. She gone. She disappeared. She laid up.
1: Jump back on the scooter. Get out of here.
0: Oh, my days, man. We'll catch you guys after the news, man. Heaps going on in the 8 o'clock hour, including Josh Satoffi. We'll do that soon. Here is Pretty Ricky.

0: Team News at 8. Malo Lele, I'm Levi Mataltia Morgan. A student missing in the Ruahine Forest Park in Hawke's Bay has been found by search and rescue helicopter. Police have been searching for the teenager from Taradale High School since Tuesday night after he was separated from others while hiking to Sunrise Hut as part of a school group. On Wednesday afternoon, the school emailed parents to say the male student was back with his family, and school authorities thanked the police, land search and rescue personnel, the staff and everyone else involved in the search. ACT Party leader David Seymour was on form at last night's ASB Great Debate featuring finance leaders in Queenstown. Leaders are quizzed on government's plan to break up the supermarket duopolies, varying at Pick and Save from New World in a bid to drive down grocery prices. The shake-up would be contingent on all six-month review by the Commerce Commission into whether the split would actually leave shoppers better off. David Seymour told last night's debate government needs to stand by business.
1: Once you start with one industry, where does it stop? Businesses need to have a government that stands up for their rights, that's not the biggest threat to their rights.
0: New Zealand First Deputy Leader Shane Jones fired back in support of the party's plan to reform the system and break up foodstuffs into two nationwide cooperatives.
2: David, the name of your party is Association Consumers and Taxpayers, not Association Corporates and Taxpayers. And it's about time you ensure that the C word there is actually consumers.
0: The head of New Zealand's Cardiac and Respiratory Foundation is calling for government to fund the RSV vaccine for children and to enforce the healthy home standards. Her comments follows the latest findings, which show Pacific people in New Zealand are 7.2 times more likely to be hospitalised for bronchiectasis compared to other New Zealanders. It says 1 in 6 Kiwis are affected by respiratory illness, roughly 950,000 people. Letitia Harding says that these are shocking statistics and something needs to be done. To the Pacific, and New Air wants to create more opportunities for its people studying in New Zealand to return home and put their skills to work as the island books, as the books rather, to strengthen its health services and prepares for future workforce needs. New Air's Minister, Sina He Mana He Kau, says this is a key focus of her first ministerial visit, alongside renewing health agreements that support people travelling overseas for medical care. She told PM Niue government is open to providing opportunities, whether it's short-term or long-term. And this week she met with the Auckland Students Association to discuss employment pathways for graduates to work in Niue or further study back home. The Asian Development Bank has allocated 71.

0: $1.62 million to support three Pacific countries in handling the fuel crisis. Kiribati will receive around $22.92 million, Tonga around $27.57 million, and Tuvalu around $21.49 million. Tonga and Tuvalu received their fuel from Fiji, which has received over $358 million from the bank so far in response to the fuel crisis. The bank says the Pacific Island countries are less able to absorb fuel price shocks as the war in the Middle East continues. And that's PMN News at 8. For more Pacific news and sports, go to pmn.co.nz.
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3: 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You just hit that 8 o'clock hour for your Thursday. It's the 15th of October, 2026.
4: Yes, it is.
3: Jazz Riggs, producer Louie in the house, man. It is a... mate. It was supposed to be looking like a nice day.
4: Hey, where's the sun going?
3: Man, Tommy Kimikoto is playing up with the weather right now.
4: Oh, my gosh, it just started raining, too.
3: Yeah, it's, you know, drive through the conditions, all of that goodness. And if you do see any crashes, do not be nosy, all right?
4: Yeah,
3: drive
4: keep
3: on.
4: Keep it moving.
3: Keep it moving. All right, but yes, heaps of things going on in the 8 o'clock hour, including your chance to pick up some Burger Fuel vouchers, all right? They got a little bit of a new line going on over there, and we're going to tell you all about it very, very soon. However, got a very special guest joining us on the Zoomies, right, Jazz?
4: For sure, the Tongan Baniolo. We got Josh Tatufi talking about the new album, Baniolo Country.
3: Yeah.
4: And the new single, You.
3: Oh, man, can't wait to get into all of that, man. We'll kick it off after this one here. It's Standard. It's back to you. It's on new. Good morning.

0: is the Morning Shack for your Thursday. You got Jazz and Reeks here on the Morning Shack. We got a very special guest joining us on the Zoomies, man. Here to talk to us all about Paniolo, which is our Paniolo Country, which is the brand new album and the new single, You. We got none other than Josh Tatoffi on the Zoomies. Good morning.
1: Yeah.
0: Good to have you back on the show, man. Good to have you back on the show, brother.
1: Always a good time, man. Always a good time.
0: How you been, bro? What have you been up to?
1: Oh, man, I've been good, man. I'm enjoying home right now. We're on tour for like 6 weeks, so just finally getting to the swing of things. Yeah, so it's been good, man. It's been good.
0: Well, you've got some new music out at the moment. Feels like we're heading into country boy era at the moment for Josh Tatoffi at the moment.
1: So like pre-Puakele, I guess. I think it came out like 2014-15.
0: Yeah.
1: I spent majority of my time as long as known as Uta. And I'm like more raised by my grandparents. So I was born and raised on a farm like every day, which a lot of people don't really know, you know, before the gold chain and everything. So for me, I think for me, just getting older, you know, just like, you know, just taking it back to the roots, man, of just being an island boy, you know, which kind of basically just touches upon, you know, country music, especially being born and raised here in Hawaii. Going back to the title, Paniolo is basically translated to Hawaiian cowboy. That's just like a culture that's just, whether you're Hawaiian or not, as long as you're born and raised in Hawaii, you kind of just know of it or was in it, you know, kind of thing, you know, so.
2: This is the first time meeting you, and I'm so excited to speak to you, Josh.
1: You.
2: Yeah, and my mom is a big fan as well, so I'll be having like,
1: Oh, hi, mom.
2: Yeah, you know, when anyone uploads Josh Tatoffi's concerts, that's what I play for her before she goes to sleep. But like, talk about this project, did you record it in Nashville?
1: I did. I recorded the whole album in Nashville, Tennessee.
0: What's the vibes over there, bro? Completely different to Hawaii, or got some sort of similarities in some way, or?
1: If I could really nail it, it's like a Palangi version of Hawaii, really.
0: Oh, yeah?
1: Over here, they'll call it like the Aloha Spirit or the South Pacific, you know, love that we have for each other over there. It's the South. It's like that Southern hospitality. So it's very, I would say it's like very much the same.
0: That's cool.
1: But just, you know, I guess the more states, Palangi version of us islanders, really, it's like the same thing, man. Like how us in the islanders, if we saw one of the neighbor's kids walk across, we'd be like, hey, you want to come over and eat? So over there, it's kind of the same. You know, it's like, hey, neighbor, come here and grab some food before you go. You know, like it's very similar to us, man. It's cool.
0: Yeah, mean. We'll be back in with some more Josh Tatoffi after this one here. It is J. King, My Girl. It's on New.

0: It's Jay King with My Girl right here on UFM with the Morning Shakers, myself and Riggs and Josh the Toffee.
1: Yes, you know, the song you, it's from the new album. Did you write that with Shabuzi's band or?
2: Yeah. That song you, across this whole album, I think there's around 10 tracks on the album, but we wrote with maybe like 25 to 30 different people.
1: Wow.
2: And one of them was Shabuzi's mates on his band, which Shabuzi is also part of the same label that I'm a part of, which is Empire. So like it was just kind of like a brother sister, you know, brotherhood kind of thing where it's like, hey bro, let's write a song. Like, oh yeah, for sure. And it's one of my favorite songs on the album.
1: What is the vibes when you got like 20, 30 people, you know, contributing to the writing space in that? Like, is it like collaborative in that way?
2: You know, it's new for me because up until this album, I wrote every song.
1: How is that? You know, I mean, I'm not like it's a thing of like, oh, share the space or whatever, like, you know, but is it a thing, a new thing for you to be like, open?
2: Honestly, it was a very learning experience for myself because I think the first five or six sessions, every person I came across, I was just like, nah, that's not the one. and then eventually my management is like, hey, Josh, hey man, you gotta work with some of these guys, man.
1: Yeah.
2: You gotta try to broaden your workspace and stuff, which I do believe in. I guess I just, again, coming from the career that I made, all the songs I've written by myself,
1: yeah.
2: Or if not, just with one other person, you know, from Perfect to Me, Prison of Love, Leto No Oe, yeah. Owana, you know, You and Me. I wrote it, a lot of them by myself in like a 10x10 room next to my sister.
0: To me, you sing amazing, and I feel like most Pacific men are really good at singing about love, but sometimes I just don't get why they're so bad at communicating it. What is going on?
2: Oh yeah, you know, sis, I'm not gonna lie, the reason why I make the songs I do is to help them.
1: We need them.
2: So that's why you know, that's why when the guys bring their other halves to my shows and they're like, babe, this song is exactly what I was trying to tell you.
1: You know that the Rugby League World Cup is kicking off, brother.
2: Yeah.
1: Bang, man. What's that?
2: You know, I get DMs every day, bro. Especially, you know, half my band is from, you know, 09 City, you know. My drummer and keyboard players, you know. So they're like, oh, who are you going for, man? And I'm always just going against whatever team that they're going for.
0: What a troublemaker.
2: But, always, man. Especially in this tour bus. Because I think New Zealand lost to England, I think, in one of the games.
0: Don't remind me. You don't need to bring that up.
2: And they're watching it before the show, and it wasn't the live one. It was the replay. So I came out on the bus, and I'm like, hey, why would you guys bring your spirits down before the show? they were like, I hate you, man.
1: We need you on the stage at full, like, you know, at your sharpest. Why are you doing that to yourself?
2: Man. Yeah, no, I'm not. No, I feel you. I feel you.
1: Well, Josh, Toffee, man, appreciate your time. Always jumping on and you know, speaking with us as well. Paniola Country, man, and the new single You, which is going to be playing right now, man. It is on New Film, The Be of the Pacific. And Josh, we'll catch you soon, brother.
2: Thank you, guys.
0: One love.

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1: It's not loud.
2: It's not so loud.
0: Hello, and back for another Thursday. I'm recruiting, man.
3: On the lookout.
0: People, join me. Join me. Don't get silly, man. This is the time of the day, or the time of the week where a lot of people come through with like ideologies that they want to put out there to our Morning Shack listeners and see if it's allowed or not in society. Sometimes it's on, sometimes it's like, oh, nah, you know what? I need to retract that thought. And you guys are right. Today, for allowance, if you post up that you are no longer in a relationship with this person that you've been sharing your life with on social media, we have the right to know why you guys broke up. You should tell us that.
3: If you've invested so much time into telling us that you're in love with this person, what you guys are up to, how long the relationship...
0: And then all of a sudden, we don't see them on your stories anymore, your videos. They're not on your profile grid at all. No photos whatsoever. We have the right to know what happened. Who cheated on who? Hey, with any of that going on?
3: But okay, so when you say that, do you think that they have to post it, or is it that you have the
0: right to ask?
3: Okay.
0: We have the right to ask without having you guys go, it's not my real business. No, it is actually our business, because you posted it online, and now you're posting. Even when they post up, oh, guys, I'm not in a relationship anymore. You know how they just do the story with just the text?
3: Yeah.
0: Guys, I'm just letting you know I'm not in a relationship anymore. And then you get mad at us when we go, oh, what happened? And you say, none of your business. No, it is our business. You just posted it up. We should be allowed to ask you that. And you should give us the reason.
3: Okay. And what about if you don't know this person? Like, say it's a celebrity or a friend of a friend of a friend.
0: Yeah.
3: Do you go through those channels, or do you feel like you could just ask
0: straight to them?
3: Oh, beeline for the source.
0: I'm trying to hook up with you.
3: Take your t-shirt off.
0: I'm trying to shoot my shot. Not chase.
3: Stop looking around. Get off your t-shirt. Get off.
0: 466 on the text line, man. We want to get your thoughts for Alawa today. We'll jump in there as well with you. But today's Alawa is, if you post up that you are no longer in a relationship, we should be allowed to ask you why you guys broke up, and you should be giving us the reason as well. What was that reason? I'll get your thoughts on the next two songs, man. Flow, it's all new.

0: us down. Trodden. 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
1: This guy trying to jump to Friday.
0: That's not allowed. But what could possibly be allowed is you guys joining me in my ventures of testing society. Sometimes we have little thoughts in our brains and we're like, man, is this allowed? Am I allowed to say this? Am I allowed to think this way? How does everybody else feel about this? Well, this is the opportunity to do so, okay? For today's Allow It, someone has brought this to the table. If you are going to post up that you are no longer in a relationship with someone, we should be able to ask you what happened and you should have to tell us why you guys broke up. We nosy. We want to know who cheated on who. Who's got a new baby daddy? Who's going out with the person's grandma?
1: Hey!
0: Who knows?
1: Stop drawing from your life experiences.
0: Oh, damn. But yes, we want to hear from you guys. 466 on the text line. Jazz, quick recap. How are you feeling about this one?
1: Yeah, I agree. I'll allow it. Like, yeah. If you're putting all the things about your relationship out there, and then all of a sudden it's crickets, it's silent, and everything's wiped off the wiped off your social media. If I'm the person that's invested in, like, you know, along with the journey of you and this person, I feel like, I want to know, so I should feel comfortable to tell you.
0: Yes.
1: Or ask you, and you should tell me the truth.
0: I'm with it too, man. I'm allowing this one as well. I'm hella nosy. And when you see me pull up in your DMs going, hey, well, how come you and so aren't together? And you go, what does it matter to you?
1: Don't rush it too. Tell me all the tea. Yes, I want to know all about it. So looking at the text machine, this one's one. Just a thought, would that be the same for those who like those rest in peace posts?
0: And you were allowed to ask how they died.
1: I mean, that's the one that intrigues me. I'm like, oh, got a little fire in. Where, you what know, start the Googles.
0: Yeah.
1: So I get that one. Another text here. Morena, this is where people can make money and make their followers subscribe for the tea, just like Blueface. Now, okay, that's another one, eh?
0: Yeah.
1: Do you make people pay for the tea? I reckon it should be for free.
0: I think it should be free, but I know that people would be using that to their advantage, eh?
1: Yeah. Also, a side note, for those people that give social status updates but they don't ask for, all of a sudden, all three people react and then there's a story time, pics and videos that no one asked for.
0: No one asked for.
1: Can we cancel them?
0: Oh, man. That's a different allowance.
1: Yeah, for sure.
0: Rochelle's on the text line. I think you should explain it if it's publicly dragging your ex all day.
1: Hey.
0: Damn. Okay, another text here. The worst ones are the couples who post protecting my peace without any thought about what's going on. I hear you on that one. Another text here. Penny, you're back on the text line. If you're posting cryptic quotes about betrayal and then don't get angry when I ask you, what are you talking about? Stop speaking in code, cuz. Anyways, looks like a majority are saying allow it. They're all for it, man. When we do come back, got your chance to pick up some Burger Fuel vouchers. They got a new line of burgers and treats on the menu. We'll talk about it after this one here. Strake, Rich Baby Daddy. Oh, I need one of those. It's on news.

0: It's Drake Rich Baby Daddy. It's on New FM, the beat of the Pacific. You got Jazz and Reeks here on The Morning Shack. And we are trying to hook you on up, man. Burger Fuel. They've come back to the party, man, and they have got a dirty little secret. Okay, now let me talk to you about this, man. I'm talking about a double hit of a beef smashed juicy double cheddar. Oh, man. Full of sauce, mustard, ketchup, diced pickles on a brioche bun.
1: Oh, damn.
0: What the hell, man? This sounds good, all right? This is the Dirty Secret, which is it's a collaboration between Burger Fuel and Shakeout. Have you tried Shakeout before?
1: Nah, I haven't. Yeah, there's only, I think there's two in Auckland, one in Palmerston North.
0: Yeah, that I was very, because I stayed down in Palmy.
1: Oh, really?
0: Yeah, so when Shakeout came out to Palmy, and you'd be surprised, man. Yeah, it was jam-packed over at Shakeout in Palmy. Ah, man, so good, so good. But, yeah, they've got some great range of milkshakes and burgers themselves, and it's so cool to see that Burger Fuel has teamed up with them together. So that's pretty much, man, when two big burger places like that combined. Quality burgers, by the way.
1: 100.
0: You get the Dirty Little Secret. That sounds really, really nice, man.
1: That sounds yum as.
0: Anyone trying to hook us up, man? Or do we just have to hook up the listeners? Oh, my days.
1: You guys are hella lucky. You know, if you want us to sell it, we need to try this burger.
0: I know, for real. Anyways, how this goes, right? We've got a couple vouchers we want to hand out to you guys, all right? All you have to do is text through your dirtiest little secret. All anonymous, by the way. All you just got to do is text it through to 466. We don't want to get you on the phones, man, because we can't hide your voices. Okay? And some of you guys are a little bit out the gate.
1: We haven't got the upgrades like that.
0: All right. So, yes, 466 on the text line. If you do want to pick up a couple of vouchers to Burger Fuel and Shakeout's collaboration burgers, which is called The Dirty Little Secret. Oh, yum, yum, yum. All right. 466 on the text line. We'll read them out after this one here. Mashan Brownskin. It's on New.

0: skin. It is Michonne Brown Skin. It's on New FM at the Beat of the Pacific. We're trying to hook you on up right now with some Burgerfield vouchers. There is a new collaboration between them and Shakeout right now. And it is called The Dirty Little Secret. Let me tell you something. It's got the double hit of the smashed juicy beef double cheddar with Shakeout's addictive cheesy sauce, mustard, ketchup, diced pickles on a lightly toasted brioche style.
1: That sounds like money.
0: I'm sold, brother. All right, I like it. I like it. But yes, all you have to do to pick up these vouchers is tell us your dirty little secret. By the way, all anonymous. Okay, nobody has to know.
1: We didn't read out the mobile number or anything.
0: No, that's the, we ain't doing that.
1: Okay, yeah. That's what I'm saying. We're not doing that.
0: Yeah. So, like we said, to pick up the dirty little secret from Burgerfield and Shakeout, you have to tell us your dirty little secrets.
1: Ooh.
0: Let's head over to the text line. Someone's text on through. I hooked up with my college teacher. Oh, no. It's out. That's crazy.
1: Feel better?
0: That's crazy.
1: No judgment.
0: Okay. I hope that was outside of school when you got older.
1: True.
0: Otherwise, I'm going to have to report that.
1: to 60 Minutes. We're doing a documentary.
0: Krista back with us. I asked my partner to go to a bottomless. I made out I hadn't confirmed I was already going with the girls. He likes to feel like he wears the pants. I was going to go either way, but decided to make him feel like the man and ask him for permission and have him check the calendar. Like, I already don't know the dates. Oh, Krista.
1: Wearing the pants and going to bottomless is crazy.
0: Also, just said your name.
1: You're not good at this game.
0: Damn.
1: Oh, Christopher went backward twice.
0: Oh, my days.
1: Now we're both in the bad bucket.
0: Another text here. I've been using company fuel cards for private vehicle use. I've been waiting for the moment to get caught. Oh, damn, that's another good one. Damn.
1: That's an OG player card
0: right
1: there.
0: That's another one right there, man. And another text here. My boyfriend doesn't know I have a side chick.
1: Oh, dirty, dirty little secret.
0: Wait, how does that work? Wait, huh?
1: My boyfriend doesn't know that I have a side.
0: My boyfriend doesn't know. So, are you a girlfriend and you've got a side chick?
1: Or are you a boyfriend
0: and you got a side chick?
1: Hey, you can also be non-binary and have a boyfriend, but you got extra. You got an extra on the side.
0: Yeah. Moses.
1: Oh, you could be that's hungry scandalous. Doing all that work.
0: That's scandalous right there. You know what? That's worthy of some Burgerfield vouchers
1: man. You need some energy for that.
0: Living two lives. It's a hard one. Yeah,
1: and then you get the double patty. The double smashed beef patty.
0: Congratulations. You got those dirty little secret vouchers. All thanks to Burgerfield and Shakeout's collaboration right there. Congratulations to you, Cindy. Oh, what? Jokes, that's not her name. We'll be back in after Eve. It's on New.

0: FM, the beat of the Pacific. You got Jazz and Reese here on The Morning Shack. Now, if you are into eating chocolate almonds, now I love me a good old scorched almonds packet. I could eat a whole box of those. And they got the white chocolate flavor too.
1: Ooh, I'm not a fan of white chocolate, but roasted almonds, hell yeah.
0: Yeah, I get down with that. Now, you might want to double check what you're eating, however, because there was a woman who, she bit into a chocolate almond only to discover it was a rotten tooth.
1: What?
0: An Auckland woman fears for her health after claiming that she bit into a chocolate almond containing what she suspects to be a rotten human tooth. There's been like two investigations so far, and yeah, the North Shore resident, her name's Irene, she made a startling discovery in a small sealed nut packet that she had bought from the supermarket earlier that month. New Zealand Food Safety, they've confirmed it was following up with a bit of an investigation and trying to figure out what went wrong there. That's crazy.
1: How old is this woman?
0: I'm not, it doesn't say too much about her age. However, she thinks it's a human tooth. That's what it says from me. It doesn't say, she suspects that it was a rotten human tooth.
1: That's weird. I didn't think that whoever that scorched almonds would have anyone working there loose, have a tooth and then in the almonds. Yeah. Or it could be sometimes you can get like those niche boutique confectionery brands.
0: Yeah.
1: I could see maybe that would happen. But even that, like someone losing a tooth while making chocolate.
0: And then, it takes ages for two teeth to kind of, like if it's pulled out of your tooth already. Yeah.
1: And it has that same shape.
0: Yeah.
1: I don't know. Maybe this lady's taste buds are off. But also, does she got the tooth still? Does she hand it over or?
0: I don't know whether she's already eaten it or like she's bitten some off and then. Because sometimes, when you eat a scorched almond, right? You just bite half of it and then
1: you can see it.
0: Inside, yeah,
1: you
0: can look inside. Well, she's assuming that, she's bitten into a rotten one. I'd like to see a photo of this there, Irene, if you've got a photo of what you bit into.
1: Yeah, same.
0: And, give us a little bit more information there.
1: I wonder if she's claiming compensation.
0: That's the other thing, right? Could this be all a hoax or a bit of a scam?
1: If you bit into or anything and it wasn't it and it was something human, like human remains.
0: Yeah.
1: What would your first thing be to do besides spew and then cry?
0: I'm calling up somebody. Somebody got to pay for this, man. And I'm going to use my following jokes. Do you know? No. We'll catch you guys after the news. It's on new.
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0: PM News at 9, Bulavinaka, I'm Levi Matautia Morgan. A Samoan love song has made history, winning New Zealand's most prestigious songwriting award at last night's 2026 Silver Scroll Awards. Lalelei, meaning beautiful, marks the first time a song written entirely in Ngangana Samoa has won the APRA Award. The song celebrates family and homeland and captures themes of distance, yearning and commitment to Whā Samoa. Lalelei is written and composed by David Afeawai Afese, alongside Nava Katoa, Teke Lapule, Levi Gimmel and Alastin Taylor, who perform as Pacific neo-psychedelia group Leao. Labour leader Chris Hipkins last night defended his party's decision to support a capital gains tax instead of a wealth tax. The party's tax policy includes a 28% tax on any profit made after the 1st of July 2027 when a commercial or residential property excluding the family home is sold. During last night's NZME leaders' debate, Hipkins was asked why he was targeting landlord investors instead of the super wealthy.
1: The last thing I want to do is say to an entrepreneur setting up a Kiwi business that once you get to being worth $10 million, you've got to take your ideas offshore and grow those jobs and those opportunities somewhere else. I want them to grow them here in New Zealand.
0: Te Pāti Māori is unapologetic about taking its election campaign to members of the mongrel mob. The party has copped a lot of flack after photos were taken by some of its candidates with mob members, and a written response from the party says Te Pāti Māori's role is to engage with all Māori, listen to their concerns, and advocate for better outcomes for the community. They say they'll be there regardless of how people choose to meet with them, whether it's at the marae, on the netball courts, in a town hall, or at a community hauora day. Pope Leo's recovery from surgery to remove a lower lobe in his lung is progressing as expected, his doctors have said. The 71-year-old pontiff has started to walk and has resumed a normal diet following the 90-minute procedure, the medics said in an update shared by the Vatican. The Pope was diagnosed with lung cancer after a surgery at Rome's Gimli Hospital on Tuesday afternoon, which the Vatican said had been successful and proceeded without complications. Blood tests and x-ray early on Wednesday showed his recovery was proceeding normally, and the doctor said, and he has also undergone respiratory physiotherapy. And turning to sports now, New Zealand's forward pack, it could be the difference when the Kiwis meet Australia in tonight's Rugby League World Cup opener. The Kiwis face the Kangaroos at Sydney's Alliance Stadium in a match that will offer an early test of both teams' title hopes. And Pacific huddle host Tuilangi William Leolahi is backing the visitors to challenge the reigning champions. He says the Kangaroos deserve respect as defending champions, but believes New Zealand has the talent to match them, particularly through the middle.
2: We've got to give all due respects to the Kangaroos. They're the incumbent World Cup champions. When you look across that side, I mean, they still pose a key threat. For me, I think the Kiwis can really do a job on them. Absolutely. They're posing one of the best forward packs ever to go to a Rugby League World Cup. It's an upset. I think they're going to be clear head-to-head.
0: 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For more Pacific news and sports, go to pmn.co.nz.
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0: of October 2026. You've got Jazz Riggs and producer Louie in the house.
1: Whoop, whoop.
0: Weather is still looking a bit frightful out there, guys.
1: Nah, I'm not looking out that window no more. I want to stay positive.
0: I'll drop it out there with you.
1: No, not the two-story jump away.
0: But yes, you know what? We've got a great 9 o'clock hour planned for you as always, man. It is your way back hour, by the way. Nothing but them old school jammers for the entire hour. How good, how good. You know, we got that International Day and the debriefs coming up next. Heaps going on in the show. All right, we'll kick things off in the next three songs, though. Got the Natural Lights and Jodeci in the mix. Here is Peter T, though. It's My Baby. It's on New. Good morning.

0: Natural Lights picture on the wall. You got the morning check here at Jazz and Reeks for your Thursday morning. Now, you a big fan of the Pringles?
1: Oh, I love Pringles. Yeah. I like the original and the sour cream and chives.
0: Yeah, I'm a sour cream and chives person as well. It's not only the flavoring, but the shape of the chip.
1: Yeah,
0: hey, 100. It tends to go harder. So, yeah, well, apparently Pringles got a little bit of a very strange kind of campaign they got going on at the moment, okay?
1: Oh, yeah?
0: So Pringles, they're offering one lucky fan 200 years worth of free chips in exchange for pledging to have their ashes buried in a custom Pringles canned-shaped urn.
1: What? Run that back one more time?
0: So, when you die, you have to get cremated, and then you get put into... You have to live the rest of your days inside a Pringles can. And it's turned into, like, it's a Pringles can turned into an urn.
1: I don't want to be a jerk in this life and in the afterlife.
0: That's crazy. I want to be a chip. I'm going to be a brand new chip.
1: I've seen that. I'm just looking at the image. Like, it looks pretty cool, but I thought there'd be like a limited edition, like, you know. But also, it looks like a medieval type.
0: That's what I thought.
1: Urn.
0: Yeah. Well, the winner, yeah, they also receive a personalized urn and can pass the prize down to someone of their choosing after their death. The unusual Halloween promotion runs through October. But yeah, the 200-year supply pretty much comes to about $28,000 in cash.
1: Not worth it. I mean, the Pringles themselves are expensive.
0: I mean, that's going to pay for my funeral. That's all. You know what I mean? It's like, that's the price of the funeral. Jeez.
1: I want more money than that, though.
0: I know.
1: Shockers.
0: 200 years, though, of Pringles. That's you get to feed your whole generation, you know? You get to feed the next generation of children of your mokopunas.
1: Oh, not the mokopunas.
0: What, Pringles for dinner again?
1: put me in the can already.
0: Yeah. You know what? Don't even worry about the $200. Just chuck me in that can. Man, honestly, these guys are getting too creative right there, man. When we do come back, we got your International Day. That's in the next three songs. Booyah Tribe, as well as Erica and K1. Here's Neo. So sick. New film.

0: try it for you. Way back hour, you got the Morning Shack, Jazz and Riggs for your Thursday morning.
1: Mr. Worldwide.
0: International Day, man. You know what we do. What are we celebrating today?
2: We are celebrating the Global Handwashing Day. I feel like, I mean, yeah, it sounds stupid that we're celebrating it, but we have to. I wish that we celebrate this every day because it should be a thing that you shouldn't even think about. If you don't want a sore stomach, if you don't want to spread germs, hand washing is the key.
0: Yeah, very true, very true. It is
2: But I also understand that, you know, we are lucky having running water and all the things to like...
0: Yep.
2: Make hand washing easy, and it may not be in other places, but I think, you know, raising awareness how important it is hand washing, and this is a global day, we're going to celebrate it.
0: Yes, indeed. Especially if you are blessed to live here in Aotearoa and you're not washing your hands, and you shake my hand, holy smokes.
2: Are you washing your hands? Okay, how do you wash your hands?
0: I'm washing my hands like... just like this, like hands in between. I'm going all the way up to about the wrist.
2: Mm-hmm.
0: And
2: how many pumps of soap?
0: I'm like maybe a two pumper. What about? Sorry.
2: You were just talking about washing.
0: Shut up. You set me up there. How many are you?
2: I'll go twice. Yeah. So I'll water hand soap, wash it off again, and kind of like, you know how they... You do under your
0: getting
2: nails?
0: The nails? Yeah.
2: And then drying is the key.
0: Drying is the key?
2: Drying, I reckon you can't have like soggy hands and then go touch the handles of things.
0: Yeah.
2: You still need to dry your hands. And then even then, when I go to, it's like, say I'm coming out of the bathroom, I'm reluctant to touch the handle. Because again, you can't guarantee everyone's washing their hands.
0: Yeah, true.
2: So we're going to celebrate Global Handwashing Day. Do your due diligence and wash your hands nice and clean and dry them just as much.
0: Here's a hot take. Washing your hands versus just going and using hand sanitizer. I think that's better to use hand sanitizer. But, you know, washing your hands, you get the nice smell of
2: nice
0: things.
2: Smell, and you're washing off the stuff. And the hand sanitizer would be in like a nice after hand washing.
0: I would rather use, but to be honest, I would rather use hand sanitizer than wash my hands.
2: Really?
0: 99% germs, man. Deleted.
2: Okay, but if your hands are dirty and then you put the hand sanitizer, you still got dirt on your hands.
0: 99%.
2: UN Global Hand Washing Day. We're celebrating you today. Thank you so much.
0: Oh, we got the debriefs coming up soon, man. Kicking off in the next three songs. Here is some Dr. Dre for your way back hour. It's Let's Ride. It's on you.
3: You look good now, you carry. Long time I watch you, I'm a one chat. You go like you don't want chat.

0: braids. Let's pull your way back out of Jazz and Reeks here on The Morning Check. Time for some debriefs, man. How was the show? Did you like it? Did you hate it? If you hate it, where do you live?
1: Hey, it's Mental Health Awareness Week.
0: Yeah, I want to come hang out with you. I'll be your friend.
1: I'm going to show you where you belong.
0: But yes, time to debrief, break it all on down. Jazz, this is like your second last day with us. Oh, for me, if anything, I'm planning to take two days off.
1: Oh,
0: after hanging out with you. After hanging out with you for 2 weeks.
1: Extending the, I need 2 weeks.
0: And then I've got to prepare for Gabs to come back. I thought, oh, you know what? I might need 2 weeks, 2 days off. So I won't be here on Monday and Tuesday, guys. But Jazz, there's possibility Jazz might come back and jam with the team regardless. But yeah, I already got grilled. I already got told off from producer Louis. He's like, is this how you're going to start New Way Language Week and you're not even here? Sorry, man. I got some other stuff I got to sort out. So I am taking off Monday and Tuesday, guys. Bear with me. And then, you know, it's funny, Jazz, because everyone... sometimes we get like texts going, man, you guys are the most inconsistent radio station. Gabs is off, then you're off, then.
1: Really? I mean, even Mons is off for 2 weeks, and then Henry's off, Sia's off.
0: Guys, man, we can't help that we got lives. Jeez.
1: Oh, man. But hey, we've been consistent the last 2 weeks, so.
0: I tell you, even the days when I wanted to pull the plug, I said, nope. My friend Jazz needs me, and I'm going to be there for her, all right?
1: There was that one day, this guy came like 5 minutes before the show. Like, hey, not get too comfortable. I don't even know how to use the panel yet.
0: On ways, eh? Oh, my days. But yeah, any debriefs from you there?
1: Nah, man, honestly, was so lucky to speak to Josh Tatofi. Talk about the new album. Eh? I mean, I know he's a regular on the show, but for me, I was just like starstruck.
0: And then he said hi to mom too.
1: Yeah, I know.
0: How cool is that?
1: I'm gonna show her. And she'll be like, who's that? Posh. Nah, mom's memories is getting there.
0: Yeah.
1: So she'll be so happy to know once she knows.
0: Oh, even just hearing the songs, you know, sometimes that's a trigger, right? Like, you know, like that to activate the brain, get it cooking up. So massive shout out to Josh, right?
1: Josh, yeah. And then you know, the one thing I haven't had here since I've been here is Burger Fuel.
0: Oh, yes.
1: So now they've got this new secret burger.
0: I'll get a voucher. You get a little voucher there.
1: Yeah. If you could just text on in for a competition for tomorrow, be much appreciated.
0: Yeah, very nice. We're going to love and leave you almost. We've got another couple banger tracks on ways, man, including Pacific Soul. It's on new.
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1: The Morning Check.
0: Yeah, it is time for us to love and leave ya. Let you get on to the rest of your day. Thanks for hanging out with us, tuning on in, texting on through. But yes, do stick around. Mon is in the building next. Can't forget about seeing Henry for the rush after 2 p.m. And DJ Al Goody back on the ones and twos for your Thursday on the New Nights Mix Show. He'll be joining us tomorrow. And I think he's bringing in the toys so him and Jazz can have a jam, man. It's going to be cool.
2: Jazz will be jamming the... not the DJ.
0: Oh, come on now.
2: Can't do it.
0: Get
2: can't
0: the set
2: it.
0: Ready. All right, I want to hear it. But yes, that is pretty much us done and dusted. Jazz, what you getting up to?
2: Man, honestly, you ask me this every day and I still haven't
0: I'm
2: got anything
0: so nosy,
2: to
0: say. Man. Come on.
2: I've got nothing cool to say besides just that life admin, yeah. Man.
0: Chilling at home.
2: Yeah, clear all the emails out.
0: Yeah.
2: The 9,000 of them.
0: Oh.
2: And then, just chilling and get ready for tomorrow.
0: Hard out. All right, we're going to love and leave you. Let you get into the rest of your day. Here is The Temptations. It's my girl. It's on news. See ya.
2: Bye.

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a pressure point. Having some fun on the music lineup for your new daily show. Don't forget, the fun is going to continue because DJ Algoody is back in the building tonight from 6 p.m. to 8 p.m. The Sound of Home with the perfect mix of that old school, new school, and everything in between. Making sure you stick around straight after The Rush from 6 to 8 p.m. We got Sione Toki, David Dellis, and Standard on Waves, plus your vibe of the day and how are we going to start it off. We're heading right into it with JoJo, Baby It's You, Bow Wow on New Daily.

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1: New FM, the beat of the Pacific. A very good morning to you all tuning on in. Penny Black with Wobble, teaming up with Kings. And today's vibe is move with purpose. And our theme word is intention. Now, before you rush into your day, hey, ask yourself, am I just keeping busy or am I actually moving towards something that matters to me? Remember, you don't have to have it all figured out. Just make today's choices count. Let's make it a good one. And so a question for the day, and you know what? I've been actually doing this for the last couple of days and I've actually enjoyed some of the responses that have been coming on through. But the question for the day today, you can either let me know on the text line 466 or DM us on socials, or you could just have a think about it. Even, hey, starting the conversation with your coworker, you could ask this: what's one thing you're going to be more intentional about today? That is our vibe of the day this morning. I hope everybody again is having a beautiful Thursday, whānau, and making sure you stay locked in on your New Daily. Right here, Sione Toki, Said on New Daily.

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Moving on over to your traffic alerts, Silverdale to the city, all the motorways, 17 to an hour, 4 minutes. Monaco to Albany, back out to Monaco, 24 to an hour, 4 minutes. Helensville to the city, all motorways, 32 to an hour and 9 minutes. Monaco to Te Aratu, back out to Monaco, 18 to 50 minutes. And last but not least, you've got Bombay to the city. And city back out to Bombay, all motorways, is going to take you 28 to an hour and 2 minutes. Other than that, I hope you're driving safe and you're sticking to those weather conditions, because making sure, yeah, the weather is not looking too great. And talking about the weather, we'll be talking about that in the next couple of minutes as well. David Dellis, Big Time, right here on New Day.

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1: Yeah, I'm one of those ones who's like, you know, happy to hang out with you, be there for you. 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
1: back.
2: I texted you, I was dying. And then you didn't message me back till the next day.
1: Man. 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And then you go, so you're coming to work tomorrow?
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1: Good morning. It's your new Daily Show here with your girl, Mon. I hope you're having a beautiful Thursday despite the weather, especially if you're tuning in from Tamaki Makaurau this morning. Coming on through for you, 11 a.m., we are talking all things the Rugby World Cup, the Rugby League World Cup, might I add. In there, I'm honestly still a girly that's getting used to understanding the difference in the sense of, I mean, before everybody jumps down my throat, I'm still learning everything about the sport. And it's been so much fun as well. I'm loving the atmosphere, loving everything in the sense of it's just such an easy game to watch. But I always need to remind myself that rugby union, rugby league are two different things. So, yeah, so we are going to be talking about everything Rugby League World Cup coming on through in this hour. In the music lineup as well, we got Common Kings, Josh Tatofi, as well as Kitty Docs coming on through also. Right here, it's The Game starting us off this hour on New Daily.

New FM, the beat of the Pacific. It's your new daily show here with your girl, Mon, this morning. If you're looking outside your window, especially if you're here in Tamaki, then listen on in because you are going to expect rain heavy at times around late morning, early afternoon, clearing to scattered showers, northerlies shifting westerly after midday, a high of 19 degrees and a low of 9. And that is our weather forecast for us this morning, all thanks to Met Service. If you want to know more info, just head on over to their website and you can catch everything there as well. Looking at the music lineup, we've got Chong Ni, Rex, as well as Radna in for this morning. Coming back into it with Common King's Fish in the Sea. Absolute track right here on New Day.

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Coming up in the next 10, everything to know about the Rugby League World Cup. Well, everything I think you need to know, especially with the first game kicking off tonight. I'll tell you all about those details coming on in soon, right here, back into it on the music on New Daily.

New FM, the beat of the Pacific, right here on your new daily show. You're joining me, your girl Mon, all the way up until 2 p.m. Right now, Rugby League World Cup. It is officially kicking off tonight. And for the men's pools, I'll be telling you about that right now. We got Pool A and Pool B and C. Now, having a look at the Pool A, I'm just going to say it straight. The Cook Island team, they definitely drew the short stick of the pool when they were placed amongst these big guns. They've got Australia, Cook Island, Fiji, and New Zealand. The second pool and third pool. And with the Pool B and C, the top two teams from combined table will be going and progressing to the semifinals. Now, Pool B and C has England, France, Lebanon, Papua New Guinea, Samoa, and Tonga. Now, for tonight's game, the very first match of the comp is Australia versus New Zealand at 10:05 p.m. And that's going to be in Sydney. Oh, it's going to be an exciting game to watch. Now, going over to our women's team, the pool, we've got two pools. Pool A, Australia, England, Samoa, and Wales. Ooh, and Pool B, we've got Fiji, France, New Zealand, and Papua New Guinea. First match for the women's is going to be tomorrow night at 10:05 p.m. in Sydney as well. And that is Australia, the Jillaroos, and Fetu are going to be going at it at each other tomorrow night. I'm so excited. Who are you backing? Let me know on the text line 466. I've been seeing so many cool content, parade, you name it. I've even started to see some flags out there on the roads. This is such an exciting time to be proud and to back your team 125,000%. That is all that you need to know, in my opinion, for the first kickoff game that's happening tonight against the Kiwis and Australia. We're heading right back into the music with Brent Fears.

0: FM, the beat of the Pacific, slowly wrapping on up. Yeah, 11 a.m. hour. Short little break with the ads and news at 12 p.m. and then it is all fun and games from there, because we have your lunchtime request hour. Back to back to back song requests from you on the text line or DM us, and I can start loading them on in and letting it play out as soon as the news is finished. We've got more artists on Waze, Lion Rez, as well as Sun and Water right here. It's Paris Gobel on New Daily.
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0: 5% in the recent public opinion polls, placing them comfortably in the kingmaker's position. Party leader Kew Lay Wong told Stuff she is determined to ensure the Opportunity Party becomes a permanent fixture in NZ politics.
1: Our job, I guess, as the rebound boyfriend is to make them really fall in love with us and make it a long-term relationship so that they continue voting for us. And that's really important to us, to make sure that this is a long-term movement and we are a permanent fixture in the political spectrum.
0: A PhD candidate in dance studies says most politicians do not see the value of Pacific arts as a significant contributor to NZ's economy. Iatua Felengai Taito says Labour's approach to AI strikes a chord with him, whilst National's amplified creative strategy has not been reflected in government's decisions for the creative sector.
2: I think they have some level of understanding, especially the Labour Party and the Green Party. And certain political parties, they see arts as a nice to have but not a must have. They don't see it as like an essential service where it can help boost our economy.
0: A Samoan love song has made history, winning New Zealand's most prestigious songwriting award at last night's 2026 Silver Scroll Awards. La Lele, meaning beautiful, marks the first time a song written entirely in Ngangana Samoa has won the APRA Award. The song celebrates family and homeland and captures themes of distance, yearning and commitment to Fa'a Samoa. La Lele is written and composed by David Fe'aoai Afeese alongside Navakatoa Teke Lapule, Levi Gemmel and Larson Taylor, who perform as a Pacific neo-psychedelia group, Leao. New Air wants to create more opportunities for its people studying in New Zealand to return home and put their skills to work as the island looks to strengthen its health services and prepare for future workforce needs. New Air's Minister Sina Hemanahekau says this is a key focus of her first ministerial visit, alongside renewing health agreements that support people travelling overseas for medical care. She told PMN New Air government is open to providing opportunities, whether it's short-term or long-term. This week, she met with the Auckland Students Association to discuss employment pathways for graduates to work in New Air or further study back home. Finally, New Zealand's forward pack could be the difference when the Kiwis meet Australia in tonight's Rugby League World Cup opener. The Kiwis face the Kangaroos at Sydney's Allianz Stadium in a match that will offer an early test for both teams' title hopes. Pacific Huddle host Tuilangi William Leolahi is backing the visitors to challenge the reigning champion. He says the Kangaroos deserve respect as defending champions, but believes New Zealand has the talent to match them, particularly through the middle.
3: We've got to give all due respects to the Kangaroos. They're the incumbent World Cup champions. When you look across that side, I mean, they still pose a key threat. For me, I think the Kiwis can really do a job on them. Absolutely. They're posing one of the best forward packs ever to go to a Rugby League World Cup. It's an upset. I think they're going to be clear head-to-head.
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1: Good afternoon. That was news being read out at 12 p.m. here on New Daily Show. It's officially your lunchtime hour, so we are going to be having some fun with the music. And let me tell you, I have been busy boots lining up all of the requests that are coming on through in the text line, plus also on socials in the DM. So let me know, what are you after, especially for this hour? Now, you know what? Also, PSA, I may not be like DJ L Goody, but what I do know is I can follow instructions. So if you drop a song on me and you're like, hey Mon, please play this, then absolutely, I'll be putting that in and letting it play out right here. We've got Letoa as well as Fiji and Stan Walker in the mix coming on through. But right now, our very first request, it is the one and only Queen. Absolutely, I love this track. Free Mind right here on New Daily.

New FM, the beat of the Pacific, the Western Guide, Little Red Number. Shout out to the Western Guide as well. If you haven't already, I believe that today is the day where you can go and watch Inky Pinky Ponky 2. It is available at selected cinemas, plus you can check it out online. Correct me if I'm wrong, but yes, it is available today. A huge congratulations to the whole team involved. It's been so much fun seeing, you know, all of the interviews and the raw discussions that have been coming out of it as well. So shout out to the Western Guide. He had a part to play in the film as well. And so go and check it out. But in the music lineup, we've got Flo, Maroon 5, and also Jason Derulo coming on through in the mix right here. It's Eva Lankim on New Daily.

show. Finna take off, get and go. Run these games up the score, more and more. These boys ain't won a war. Hits on hits, back to back. Count my stacks, finna pack my green and gold. For the game.

0: wandered while it's all said. It was him versus the world. I couldn't grasp it. I never understood it. It's never that simple.
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You're tuning on in right here with your girl, Mon. Making our way through the music lineup. Don't forget, straight after The Rush from 6 to 8pm, we've got DJ Al Goody in the building. So he is going to be playing all of your favorite tracks back to back to back as well. I'm playing all of your favorite songs all the way up until 1pm. We still got some more space in there for me to chuck in some requests. So right now, it's Brother Rods on New Daily.

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1: Okay. 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Too much to drink, can't walk in a straight line. New best friend, and I heard through the grapevine. Visa, now you wanna go stateside, Libra. Now you think we the